to boycott FIFA competitions. UEFA's proposed pulling out of international tournaments since Gianni Infantino's failed effort to sell off stakes in the World Cup to private investors last month. He sought other ways of protesting his leadership of global football's governing body are being discussed.

0: vaccines, one dose is well tolerated and produce an immune response in adults aged between 18 and 54, with tests now going on those older. Elsewhere, TfL is expanding its Superloop network with new routes planned to link Croydon, Heathrow and Clapham Junction. Electric buses are being rolled out on the SL7 between Heathrow and West Croydon, with more routes planned. A new SL12 service will launch next month, connecting Gants Hill, Romford, Elm Park and Raynham, with free travel for its first week. The SL15 linking Clapham Junction and Eltham is also planned to start next year. Sky has greenlit a second season of their show Under Salt Marsh. The detective series stars Kelly Riley, who's from Chessington, Rose Spall and Sir Jonathan Price. It follows a former officer turned teacher who has to solve a child's murder before an upcoming coastal storm washes away the evidence. Rafe is confirmed to reprise his role in the upcoming 6-episode series. And finally, Taylor Swift says a world without Dolly Parton doesn't feel possible, real or right. Fade to Silver has been reading more tributes to the country music legend who's died age 80.
1: Sir Paul McCartney and Cyndi Lauper say they find it hard to imagine life without Dolly Parton. She's been described as glam, funny and kind by Katy Perry, while Sabrina Carpenter says she'll cherish their laughter and conversations. Eminem's recalled a heartfelt letter she wrote to him. Sir Elton John says he's devastated. "We will always love you, Dolly," has appeared across social media from fans in a nod to her hit classic.
0: That's the latest. I'm Jackie Carr.
2: Wandsworth, Feltham and Walton. 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
1: 33 British nationals are feared missing in flash floods in Nepal, which police there say have killed at least 95 people. The PA news agency is reporting a 13-year-old girl's among the UK citizens unaccounted for. Footage shows people running away as a wall of mud crashes through a Himalayan valley with homes destroyed. David Fishers from the Red Cross.
2: Whole villages are reported to have been wiped away, markets wiped away, bridges destroyed, roads destroyed in these very narrow valleys. There's essentially no escape.
1: Facebook and Instagram's owner must enhance restrictions on teenagers' accounts as it settles a civil social media addiction trial in America. They include daily time limits and restrictions on seeing the number of likes on a post. Meta's paying around £12 billion, but continues to deny its apps are deliberately designed to be addictive to children. California is one of 29 states involved in the case. Rob Bonta's Attorney General.
3: We'll continue to do all we can to ensure our children are safe online, no matter what platform they log into. I urge other companies to take note that our door is open. I'd much rather work with California's business community than have to take them to court.
1: Experts are warning certain baby pouches are equivalent to fruit smoothies and they're not helping babies learn to eat properly. Academics have looked at all wet commercial infant food available at six UK supermarkets.

0: carrying sugar, protein and energy levels on products. It's calling on regulators to review its labelling. Dr. Vicky Sibson from the First Steps Nutrition Trust in Nine Elms says eating is a learned skill.
1: These products are not going to be helping those babies learn to chew.

0: up in pink in memory of country music icon Dolly Parton, who's died at the age of 80. Fans have been laying flowers, including at her Dollywood theme park in Tennessee.
1: Dolly Parton was an inspiration to a lot of us.
2: She was just a woman with the heart of gold.
3: She gave back to where she came from. She always remembered her roots.
4: She was a unifier about peace, love, understanding, and the world needs more Dolly Partons.
0: Taylor Swift described her legacy as everlasting. Sir Paul McCartney says, "We will always love you," a nod to her classic hit. Buckingham Palace guards have paid tribute to her with a rendition of her hit 9 to 5. She donated millions to charity and was known for her literary philanthropy. She launched her Imagination Library in Wandsworth last year, giving under fives a free book delivered to their homes. And that's the latest. I'm Jackie Carr.
5: Wimbledon, Surbiton and Banstead. 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
1: Energy bills in England, Scotland and Wales are rising to a three-year high after a 4% increase in the price cap. It means the average household will pay £5 per month more for gas and electricity from October to £1,723 a year. Neil Kenwood from the regulator Ofgem explains why it's going up.
2: The main factor driving the increase in the price cap today is the increased gas price internationally. So there's been reduced gas flows out of the Middle East because of the events there, and that has driven up gas prices, which feeds into gas bills directly, but also increases our electricity bills.
1: We understand European nations have decided to withdraw their threat to boycott FIFA competitions. UEFA's proposed pulling out of international tournaments since Gianni Infantino's failed effort to sell off stakes in the World Cup to private investors last month. He sought other ways of protesting his leadership of global football's governing body are being discussed. Sports correspondent Rob Harris reports from Monaco, where the Champions League draw will be held.
3: The reason this decision, we believe, will be taken is because there have been some assurances received by UEFA that, as in their words, FIFA wouldn't attempt to disfigure the game in such way again.
1: Scientists say early results from a trial of a vaccine designed to prevent most common colds are encouraging. Developed by Imperial College London, the jab targets the three main types of rhinovirus, which together have 180 different strains. One dose is well tolerated and produces an immune response in adults aged between 18 and 54, with tests now going on those older. Elsewhere, TfL is expanding its Superloop network with new routes planned to link Croydon, Heathrow and Clapham Junction. Electric buses are being rolled out on the SL7 between Heathrow and West Croydon, with more routes planned. A new SL12 service will launch next month, connecting Gants Hill, Romford, Elm Park and Raynham, with free travel for its first week. The SL15 linking Clapham Junction and Eltham is also planned to start next year. Sky has greenlit a second season of their show Under Salt Marsh. The detective series stars Kelly Riley, who's from Chessington, Rafe Spall and Sir Jonathan Pryce. It follows a former officer turned teacher

who has to solve a child's murder before an upcoming coastal storm washes away the evidence. Rafe is confirmed to reprise his role in the upcoming 6-episode series. And finally, Taylor Swift says a world without Dolly Parton doesn't feel possible, real or right.

0: media from fans in a nod to her hit classic.
1: That's the latest. I'm Jackie Carr.
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1: Picture an elephant in a tuxedo. 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
1: 33 British nationals are feared missing in flash floods in Nepal, which police there say have killed at least 95 people. The PA news agency is reporting a 13-year-old girl's among the UK citizens unaccounted for. Footage shows people running away as a wall of mud crashes through a Himalayan valley with homes destroyed. David Fisher's from the Red Cross.
2: Whole villages are reported to have been wiped away, markets wiped away, bridges destroyed, roads destroyed in these very narrow valleys. There's essentially no escape.
1: Facebook and Instagram's owner must enhance restrictions on teenagers' accounts as it settles a civil social media addiction trial in America. They include daily time limits and restrictions on seeing the number of likes on a post. Meta's paying around £12 billion, but continues to deny its apps are deliberately designed to be addictive to children. California is one of 29 states involved in the case. Rob Bonta's Attorney General.
3: We'll continue to do all we can to ensure our children are safe online, no matter what platform they log into. I urge other companies to take note that our door is open. I'd much rather work with California's business community than have to take them to court.
1: Experts are warning certain baby pouches are equivalent to fruit smoothies and they're not helping babies learn to eat properly. Academics have looked at all wet commercial infant food available at six UK supermarkets, comparing sugar, protein and energy levels on products. It's calling on regulators to review its labelling. Dr. Vicky Sibson from the First Steps Nutrition Trust in Nine Elms says eating is a learned skill.
4: These products are not going to be helping those babies learn to chew and swallow food. There's a relatively short window of opportunity where they do need to be given textured foods to be able to learn those skills. And if you sort of miss that point, it can really affect their ability to be able to handle foods.
1: An inquest into the death of Professor Jason Ardy is expected to open. He was found dead in Battersea earlier this month, days after resigning from the University of Cambridge in a plagiarism row. He denied copying his PhD thesis, but was under intense media scrutiny. Finally, American landmarks have been lit up in pink in memory of country music icon Dolly Parton, who's died at the age of 80. Fans have been laying flowers, including at her Dollywood theme park in Tennessee.
5: Dolly Parton was an inspiration to a lot of us.
6: She was just a woman with a heart of gold.
7: She gave back to where she came from. She always remembered her roots.
8: She was a unifier about peace, love, understanding, and the world needs more Dolly Partons.
1: Taylor Swift described her legacy as everlasting. Sir Paul McCartney says, "We will always love you," a nod to her classic hit. Buckingham Palace guards have paid tribute to her with a rendition of her hit 9 to 5. She donated millions to charity and was known for her literary philanthropy. She launched her Imagination Library in Wandsworth last year, giving under fives a free book delivered to their home.

0: Jackie.
1: Late 2026 has never been so funny. The Clap Comedy is back, bringing you the best comedians and showcasing them locally. 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On Friday, the 18th of September, we are hosting the international star,

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1: Experience the music of Queen like never before at New Wimbledon Theatre. 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Sing along to legendary hits including Bohemian Rhapsody, We Are the Champions and more. 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

0: Southwest London and North Surrey, live from Tolworth Tower, this is 107.8 Radio Jackie.
1: Energy bills in England, Scotland and Wales are rising to a three-year high after a 4% increase in the price cap. It means the average household will pay £5 per month more for gas and electricity from October to £1,723 a year. Neil Kenwood from the regulator Ofgem explains why it's going up.
2: The main factor driving the increase in the price cap today is the increased gas price internationally. So there's been reduced gas flows out of the Middle East because of the events there, and that has driven up gas prices, which feeds into gas bills directly, but also increases our electricity bills.
1: We understand European nations have decided to withdraw their threat to boycott FIFA competitions. UEFA's proposed pulling out of international tournaments since Gianni Infantino's failed effort to sell off stakes in the World Cup to private investors last month. He sought other ways of protesting his leadership of global football's governing body are being discussed. Sports correspondent Rob Harris reports from Monaco, where the Champions League draw will be held.
3: The reason this decision, we believe, will be taken is because there have been some assurances received by UEFA that, as in their words, FIFA wouldn't attempt to disfigure the game in such way again.
1: Scientists say early results from a trial of a vaccine designed to prevent most common colds are encouraging. Developed by Imperial College London, the jab targets the three main types of rhinovirus, which together have 180 different strains. One dose is well tolerated and produces an immune response in adults aged between 18 and 54, with tests now going on those older. Elsewhere, TfL is expanding its Superloop network with new routes planned to link Croydon, Heathrow and Clapham Junction. Electric buses are being rolled out on the SL7 between Heathrow and West Croydon, with more routes planned. A new SL12 service will launch next month, connecting Gants Hill, Romford, Elm Park and Raynham, with free travel for its first week. The SL15 linking Clapham Junction and Eltham is also planned to start next year. Sky has greenlit a second season of their show Under Salt Marsh. The detective series stars Kelly Riley, who's from Chessington, Rafe Spall and Sir Jonathan Price. It follows a former officer turned teacher who has to solve a child's murder before an upcoming coastal storm washes away the evidence. Rafe is confirmed to reprise his role in the upcoming six-episode series. And finally, Taylor Swift says a world without Dolly Parton doesn't feel possible, real or right. Faye De Silva's been reading more tributes to the country music legend who's died age 80.
4: Sir Paul McCartney and Cyndi Lauper say they find it hard to imagine life without Dolly Parton. She's been described as glam, funny and kind by Katy Perry, while Sabrina Carpenter says she'll cherish their laughter and conversations. Eminem's recalled a heartfelt letter she wrote to him. Sir Elton John says he's devastated. "We will always love you, Dolly," has appeared across social media from fans in a nod to her hit classic.
1: That's the latest. I'm Jackie Carr.
0: Kingston, Cobham and Wallington. 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
1: Late 2026 has never been so funny. The Clap Comedy is back, bringing you the best comedians and showcasing them locally. Come to one of our shows and laugh the night away. 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

0: across South West London and North Surrey, live from Tolworth Tower, this is 107.8 Radio Jackie.
1: 33 British nationals are feared missing in flash floods in Nepal, which police there say have killed at least 95 people. The PA news agency is reporting a 13-year-old girl's among the UK citizens unaccounted for. Footage shows people running away as a wall of mud crashes through a Himalayan valley with homes destroyed. David Fisher's from the Red Cross.
2: Whole villages are reported to have been wiped away, markets wiped away, bridges destroyed, roads destroyed in these very narrow valleys. There's essentially no escape.
1: Facebook and Instagram's owner must enhance restrictions on teenagers' accounts as it settles a civil social media addiction trial in America. They include daily time limits and restrictions on seeing the number of likes on a post. Meta's paying around £12 billion, but continues to deny its apps are deliberately designed to be addictive to children. California is one of 29 states involved in the case. Rob Bonta's Attorney General.
3: We'll continue to do all we can to ensure our children are safe online, no matter what platform they log into. I urge other companies to take note that our door is open. I'd much rather work with California's business community than have to take them to court.
1: Experts are warning certain baby pouches are equivalent to fruit smoothies and they're not helping babies learn to eat properly. Academics have looked at all wet commercial infant food available at six UK supermarkets, comparing sugar, protein and energy levels on products. It's calling on regulators to review its labelling. Dr. Vicky Sibson from the First Steps Nutrition Trust in Nine Elms says eating is a learned skill.
4: These products are not going to be helping those babies learn to chew and swallow food. There's a relatively short window of opportunity where they do need to be given textured foods to be able to learn those skills. And if you sort of miss that point, it can really affect their ability to be able to handle foods.
1: An inquest into the death of Professor Jason Ardy is expected to open. He was found dead in Battersea earlier this month, days after resigning from the University of Cambridge in a plagiarism row. He denied copying his PhD thesis, but was under intense media scrutiny. Finally, American landmarks have been lit up in pink in memory of country music icon Dolly Parton, who's died at the age of 80. Fans have been laying flowers, including at her Dollywood theme park in Tennessee.
5: Dolly Parton was an inspiration to a lot of us.
6: She was just a woman with a heart of gold.
7: She gave back to where she came from. She always remembered her roots.
8: She was a unifier about peace, love, understanding, and the world needs more Dolly Partons.
1: Taylor Swift described her legacy as everlasting. Sir Paul McCartney says, "We will always love you," a nod to her classic hit. Buckingham Palace guards have paid tribute to her with a rendition of her hit 9 to 5. She donated millions to charity and was known for her literary philanthropy. She launched her Imagination Library in Wandsworth last year, giving under fives a free book delivered to their homes. And that's the latest. I'm Jackie Carr.
0: Brentford, Carshalton and Balham. This is the sound of Southwest London. Radio.

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Rescuers in Nepal are frantically searching for survivors after devastating flash floods killed more than 160 people. The number of missing has risen to 826, including 33 British tourists. More than 500 others are unaccounted for in Tibet. The floods are thought to have been caused by an earthquake which made a glacier collapse. Inquests will open today into the deaths of seven people killed in a head-on collision near Middlesbrough. Two police officers were hit by another car travelling the wrong way on a dual carriageway on Saturday. A British man has become the first in the world to have a brain tumour removed using live AI-assisted surgery. Doctors in London used the tool to highlight which areas they needed to avoid. Thunderstorm warnings have been issued for much of England and Wales, with some areas seeing up to 75 millilitres of rainfall. Two yellow alerts are in place, which means there could be disruption and flooding. And Liverpool will host Tottenham in the third round of the EFL Cup as teams playing in Europe enter the competition. Spurs qualified by seeing off Charlton 5-1, with Savio scoring just a day after joining from Manchester City. That's the latest. I'm Chloe Norman. 107.8 Radio Jackie.

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1: Rescuers in Nepal are frantically searching for survivors after devastating flash floods killed more than 160 people. The number of missing has risen to 826, including 33 British tourists. More than 500 others are unaccounted for in Tibet. Charity worker Suraj Sigdal says it's proving very difficult to reach the places worst affected.
2: The flash flood did not just wash out the houses, but it also took away the road access. Almost all the bridges are gone. And even the communication towers are lost and power

0: The floods are thought to have been caused by an earthquake which made a glacier collapse. Meanwhile, flooding has hit parts of Birmingham as thunderstorms threaten large parts of England and Wales today. Two yellow weather warnings are in force, with some areas forecast to see more than 75 millilitres of rain along with lightning and hail. 22 flood alerts have been issued across the Midlands and South East. Forecasters say the unsettled weather is expected to continue into the bank holiday weekend. Some of the UK's leading doctors are warning men could be taking testosterone replacement therapy when they don't need it. They fear social media and aggressive marketing are convincing some that normal testosterone levels are too low. The treatment can affect fertility, and once you start it, it can be difficult to stop. Channa Jayasena is a specialist in reproductive hormones.
1: All medications have risks, and if you give testosterone to every single man, what you will do is cause immense harm. It causes thickening of muscles, including the heart. It causes high blood pressure, it makes your cholesterol worse.
0: In other news, a national NHS campaign is encouraging parents to learn more about how air pollution can trigger asthma attacks in children. The hashtag AskAboutAsthma campaign runs from the 7th to the 11th of September. People in Richmond are being urged to sign up to the Air Text website to receive air pollution forecasts. Air pollution there exceeds the legal objectives for both nitrogen dioxide and PM10 levels, according to the borough's own action plan. The Duke and Duchess of Sussex are spending their first full day back in Britain after returning with their children following 6 years in America. Harry and Meghan are reported to have flown into Birmingham on a private jet from California yesterday. Their returns renewed questions about their security amid reports the family wasn't given a police escort from the airport. Former Senior Royal Protection Officer Scott Hammer thinks they should have been.
2: The state has a duty to protect people at risk. It's as simple as that. I try and keep the subjectivity out of it and just look at this objectively. In my view, is if you look at this objectively, Prince Harry should receive state protection.
0: And finally, Steps frontwoman Claire Richards will take to the streets of Chiswick on Sunday. She's going to be headlining the street party marking the 6th anniversary of the West London Queer Project. The group aims to bring the area's LGBTQ plus community together via events and activities. Claire Richards is a prominent LGBTQ plus ally, frequently headlining Pride festivals and releasing music dedicated to the queer community. That's the latest. I'm Chloe Norman.
3: Twickenham, Weybridge and Cheam. This is The

0: Well, that's been at number one, I think, since Harold Wilson was the Prime Minister. It's gone on and on and on. Well done to Sam Fender, Olivia Dean and Ring Me In. Good morning. It's Paul and Nikki.
1: Good morning. Look at you. You've got long sleeves on today.
0: First time I've had long sleeves on for months.
1: Does it feel weird?
0: It does feel weird, but I wasn't going to go the full hog. I'm still wearing shorts.
1: Good, because it's not cold.
0: No.
1: It's still 19 degrees at the moment. But yeah, I woke up, I'm like, oh, what's that noise? I can hear fizzing. And it was the rain.
0: Yeah, it's washed everything through. It's like you can breathe clean. It's like a, I don't know.
1: A douche.
0: You had a big sneeze. Yeah. Or something.
1: Aww,
0: no. I mean, we're not bunged. It's great, there's fresh.
1: I know, it's really fresh, isn't it? Everywhere. Well, but yeah, my cat wasn't impressed. Oh. He was doing his meow like, can you turn the rain off? It's the same meow.

0: we had when it was too hot outside. It's just anyone, like, not impressed.
1: If anyone could turn the rain off, it would be you.
0: I wish I had that power. But yeah, it was dark when I woke up this morning. I had to put all the lights on. So I had to reframe. I'm like, no, it's not depressing. It's cozy and comforting. It's not.

0: 1971 for that, The Sweet and Coco. And shall we do the birthdays now?
1: Go on.
0: Okay, right. Saran Jones, the actress.
1: I've worked with Saran.
0: Oh, have you?
1: When she was called Sarah Jones.
0: Oh, really?
1: Yes.
0: I didn't know Saran wasn't a
1: No, when she was Sarah. She's lovely, by the way.
0: So was she
1: talented.
0: Sarah Ann? Is that where we get Sarah Saran?
1: No, maybe Ann was a middle name. Yeah, I don't know. But yeah, she was just Sarah then. Ah. It was before she worked at Corrie.
0: Yeah, and she's got a new series of Vigil coming up.
1: Oh, brilliant. Yeah. I know she's got a production company as well. She's done really, really well, hasn't she?
0: What happened to you then?
1: I'm happy being here.
0: And we are more than happy to have you here.
1: So, yes. I think she must be in her 40s. Mm-hmm. I'm going to go mid-40s. Let's say 45.
0: She's 48.
1: Oh, okay.
0: Today. Denise Lewis.
1: I knocked a bit off just in case she'd...
0: No. she's your pal, you can do that. Denise Lewis, the ex-heptathlete, the athlete.
1: Oh, gosh.
0: Denise Lewis is...
1: Well, she must be in her 40s as well.
0: No.
1: Oh, no, she's 30s or 50s even.
0: You tell me.
1: Well, let's go 50s then. Let's say 52 or 53.
0: 55.
1: Oh, nice.
0: Yeah, and I'm going to give you a twofer. Two for
1: okay,
0: one.
1: Okay, go on.
0: Both these people have got the birthdays today, obviously, but both of them turn 65 today.
1: Okay, if I got to guess who it is. Yeah. Out of all the people in the world.
0: Well, I'll tell you, I'm going to give you clues.
1: Thank you.
0: One of them is an ex-Blue Peter presenter.
1: Okay.
0: Who appeared in the West End and was in Wicked playing the Wizard in the Wizard of Oz. Well, in Wicked playing the Wizard of Oz.
1: Yeah.
0: Who's that?
1: I have no idea.
0: Mark Curry.
1: Oh, okay.
0: Mark Curry is 65 today. The other is a fashion designer

0: who also makes men's fragrances. Women's too. I wear two of them, Neroli Portofino and Grey Vetiver. Who is that?
1: Oh,
0: famous
1: blimey.
0: Designer who also makes
1: Is it the guy that was on Eurotrash?
0: No, Jean-Paul Gaultier. No,
1: okay.
0: it wasn't him.
1: Tom Ford?
0: It's Tom Ford.
1: Oh,
0: on
1: happy
0: the nose.
1: Birthday,
0: yeah.
1: Tom.
0: Can you believe it?
1: How many different aftershaves do you have?
0: Because
1: I tend to be a one-perfume type
0: five.
1: Of girl.
0: I wear one during the day, the Grey Vetiver, and I wear the Neroli Portofino at night, but I also have two that I really like that come from Alton Brown, which are a bit peppery, depending on my mood.
1: Yeah.
0: And then
1: okay.
0: Debbie got me another Tom Ford, the leather one, in a prezi for my birthday. So it's a lot. I totally get that. I'm a very lucky boy, but your mood changes.
1: I get that. Yeah. But yeah, I sort of get fixed in on one perfume and then I'm there.
0: Well I've advertised all mine. What's yours?
1: Lavan Eclat.
0: Oh.
1: And it's not a very common one.
0: No.
1: But I love it.
0: Well, see, I would only expect that of you. Something exclusive. As publicised, sponsored by Nikki Patrick.
1: So Debbie likes you smelling of leather, does she?
0: That's her conversation for off.

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1: Radio Jackie, 21 minutes past 7, checking out the road tonight with Nikki.
2: Yes, and do be careful because obviously it is a bit soggy out there this morning and it always takes people a bit by surprise, so watch out with your road surfaces this morning. So the bits to watch out for, we've got Mitcham Junction, London Road, it is closed. You've got, there was a grass fire yesterday afternoon between Cranmer Road and Mill Green Road, Beddington Corner. You've got a diverse

0: diversion for the 127 and the S1 bus routes because of that, and it's still closed. Then on the parkway, busy just before the M4 for Junction 3. You've got your queues around Hampton, so in from Kempton Park and from the Scilly Isles, all due to the temporary traffic lights around Hampton Court Road by Tags Island. Queuing on the A316 apex corner to Twickenham Bridge, then around West Hill South Circular coming from the Wandsworth one-way system, and then around Tibbetts Corner and the Upper Richmond Road. M4 London bound, queuing for 2 miles. You had earlier flooding from Heston Services through towards Brentford. You've got congestion all around there at the moment. And then on the M25, heavier than normal, that's clockwise just after 7, which is the M23. Had an earlier vehicle fire, anti-clockwise before 12, which is the M3. And then on the M3, you've got long delays. That's due to an accident just before 2, which is the M25 London bound. And you've got severe delays on the Mildmay Overground and on the district. 0208 288 1078 is the number here at Jackie.
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0: Good morning, it's Radio Jackie Breakfast with Paul and Nikki. Welcome to Thursday morning. It is a bit of a soggy one today, so we have got a bit of a cloudy start. We've got rain pretty much throughout the day. You never know, we might get a bit of sunshine this afternoon, but then more showers. But it is going to feel warm and humid. We've got a high of 27 degrees, and right now it's 20 in Woking.
1: Just gone half seven.

0: Let's get the headlines with Chloe.
1: Police in Nepal say at least 162 people have died in devastating flash floods on the border with Tibet. More than 1,300 people are missing across two countries, including 33 Britons. Bridges, buildings and whole villages were washed away yesterday as a wall of water and mud came down from the mountains. Some senior doctors are worried British men are signing up for testosterone replacement therapy when they don't need it. They say social media posts and glossy online ads are persuading healthy men their hormone levels are too low. 40 people who went missing as children from asylum hotels have been found. MPs and peers say most are now adults, but two are still under 18, and they want the Home Office to explain what's being done to find them. Some newly qualified nurses in England are stacking supermarket shelves because they can't find NHS work. The Royal College of Nursing says a third of entry-level posts advertised demand experience new graduates don't have. And thunderstorm warnings are in place for all of Wales and much of England. Some areas could get up to 3 inches of rain. That's the latest. I'm Chloe Norman. Radio Jackie.

0: Whitney Houston, and I'm your baby tonight. Very good morning to you. It's lovely, and I say that with full confidence that it's going to last. A lovely wet Thursday.
1: Got
0: here
1: a week
0: on
1: of
0: Radio
1: it,
0: Jackie. A week of it.
1: Week
0: fantastic.
1: Of rain.
0: Normally we'd be going
1: beyond a week of rain. Even
0: farmers will be delighted.
1: I know.
0: Gardeners will be delighted.
1: Yeah.
0: Well,
1: we need
0: bands,
1: it, don't
0: all
1: we?
0: So. Of course we do. Of course we do. Morning, Chloe.
2: Good morning.
1: Good morning.
0: I'd
1: morning.
0: Like to get your take on this, Chloe and, yeah. And Nikki. Right. According to a new survey, almost half of women in the survey confessed that they hate male friends finding girlfriends.
1: Oh.
0: More than a third of them confessed to having secret feelings for their male friends.
1: Oh.
0: How do you feel, Chloe, when one of your male friends finds a girlfriend?
2: Oh, I mean, I'm happy for them. They're my friends for a reason.
0: Uh-huh.
2: So it doesn't bother me. Although, sometimes I do find that the girlfriends don't like the male friend having girlfriends, so then you end up not necessarily seeing them as much as you used to.
0: Yeah.
2: Which is, I guess...
1: It's sad, isn't it?
2: Yeah.
1: It's really sad. But then you also have to appreciate that because you love them so much as your friend and you want them to be happy. So you then have to sacrifice your friendship with them for them
0: for
1: having
0: a
1: relationship.
0: Yeah.
2: I don't think you should have to, though, in my personal opinion.
1: I think it depends on the girlfriend because once they've got... Sometimes once they get over that insecure patch and then they feel safe. But yeah, there's some that... I mean, I've lost male friends that way that you just accept you'll never be friends again because the girlfriends hate you.
2: Yeah.
1: And there's no chance
0: but
1: of ever redeeming anything.
0: There is that old thing about men and women can never be truly friends in the true sense of friendship without there being some feelings there.
1: I think you can.
0: Yeah?
1: Yeah, I've got lots of very dear male friends.
0: Mm. And so, you don't fancy them around?
1: No, and they're in relationships. I mean, we've lost, again, as a couple, we've lost, you know, one very dear friend because he got married and his partner just didn't like us.
2: Well, it's a shame,
1: so
2: isn't it?
1: I know, and then, you know, you sort of, that's the end of that. But then you have to be happy for them that they're happy and doing their own thing.
0: It's true. And what about if your best friend or one of your best friends who's male finds a girlfriend, you're very happy for them, but you don't like the girlfriend? How do you approach that? Do you get off
1: one.
0: Your opinion, Chloe?
1: You got to keep it.
2: I don't think you can. I think you can only give it when it's asked for. Otherwise, they get defensive and... they'll just do the opposite of what you say.
0: See, I would quite have liked it back in the past when I made mistakes dating, if somebody, you know, a girl who was a friend had taken me aside and said, Paul.
1: Well, if you think they're treating them badly, you have to say, look,
0: just keep
1: an eye out for that. But also, the other thing is, when they split up, you have to be really careful what you say. You can't plough in and go, thank goodness for that, la, la, la. Because then the next week they're back together again and you're like, oh. You have to wait until the other person's gone off to another country before you even utter those words.
0: Interesting. I honestly don't know. I mean, I have lots of women who are friends and again, no fancying or anything. I would find it difficult. One of them split up and one went with another guy. I'd find it very difficult to bite my tongue and say, barking up the wrong tree.
1: Yeah.
0: He's a bad'un.
1: It is tricky.
0: Relationships are difficult, aren't they?
1: Hugely.

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1: Oh, good morning. We're talking about could you be friends with a male and what happens when they go off with someone else? Can you still keep that friendship, platonic friendship? Morning. We'll call this Lady Gail. She said, this happened to me. She said, my dear male friend married a real red flag and the partner just didn't like her at all. So that was the end of that. But they have got divorced, and she said they've clicked back into being their brilliant friendship again, which is really sweet.
0: It is, and it goes back to what you say, never say I told you so.
1: I know.
0: Because they'll get back together.
1: Yeah. You never know, do you, what's going to happen.
0: True.
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1: Right, not fun on the road. So first of all, Mitcham Junction, London Road closed. You've got between Cranmere Road and Mill Green Road diversion for the 127 and the S1 bus routes. Also queuing all around Hampton, coming in from Kempton Park and the Scilly Isles. And you've also got those temporary traffic lights opposite Tags Island on Hampton Court Road. Then you've got queues around the South Circular from Roehampton Lane to Chalker's Corner on the Parkway before the M4 for Junction 3, around Wandsworth Bridge Road before New Kings Road. Then on the M3, long delays, three lanes closed. You've got a multi-vehicle accident. That's just before 2, the M25. Congestion back to 3.

0: do take care because it's very wet on the roads. Heavier than earlier flooding on the M4 Heston services to the elevated section. Then on the M25 anti-clockwise queuing before 12, the M3. No service on the Croydon tram link between Wandle Park and Reeves Corner due to an incident. And no service on the Circle via High Street, Ken. And that's between Edgware Road and Aldgate. You've got severe delays across the rest of the line. Severe delays on the Bakerloo. No service on the district between Earls Court and Embankment. And then severe delays. Severe delays on the Mildmay Overground and minor delays on the Hammersmith and City Victoria and Piccadilly lines. 0208 288 1078 is the number here. Jackie, if you're stuck somewhere that I haven't mentioned.
1: Keeping you on the move in Southwest London. 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
2: Coming up in the news, a natural disaster has caused devastation in Nepal, with hundreds feared dead or missing. And parents in Richmond are being urged to take action over a hidden danger that could trigger asthma attacks in children. More with Chloe at 8.
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1: We've got a cloudy wet start, could brighten up this afternoon. We've got a high of 27 degrees and it's 19 in Shear.
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2: A huge tidal wave of water and mud has left at least 162 people dead and more than 800 missing in Nepal. 33 of those unaccounted for are British tourists. The flood was caused by a glacier collapsing. It also affected Tibet, where hundreds more are missing. Anish Raj Shrestha is from Action Aid Nepal and says the response has been swift.
3: These security forces are on the ground. They have been very quick to respond to situations, which is a good part. And so many lives has been saved accordingly. And also, like 12 helicopters or air lift services has been deployed.
2: Meanwhile, flooding has hit parts of Birmingham as thunderstorms threaten large parts of England and Wales today. Two yellow weather warnings are in force, with some areas forecast to see more than 75 millilitres of rain along with lightning and hail. 22 flood alerts have been issued across the Midlands and South East. Forecasters say the unsettling

0: The weather is expected to continue into the bank holiday weekend. Some of the UK's top doctors are worried social media and slick marketing are convincing men their normal testosterone level is too low. Clinics are then selling them a treatment to increase it when they actually don't need it. It can become difficult to quit and affect fertility. 33-year-old Ben Goddard has been on testosterone replacement therapy for 4 months and says he knew what he was signing up for.
1: When taking something like this on, you have to really change certain aspects of your life because you've got to get used to injecting yourself once or twice a week.
0: In other news, a national NHS campaign is encouraging parents to learn more about how air pollution can trigger asthma attacks in children. The hashtag AskAboutAsthma campaign runs from the 7th to the 11th of September. People in Richmond are being urged to sign up to the Air Text website to receive air pollution forecasts. Air pollution there exceeds the legal objectives for both nitrogen dioxide and PM10 levels, according to the borough's own action plan. The Duke and Duchess of Sussex are spending their first full day back in Britain after returning with their children following 6 years in America. Harry and Meghan are reported to have flown into Birmingham on a private jet from California yesterday. Their returns renewed questions about their security amid reports the family wasn't given a police escort from the airport. Former Senior Royal Protection Officer Scott Hammer thinks they should have been.
2: The state has a duty to protect people at risk. It's as simple as that. I try and keep the subjectivity out of it and just look at this objectively. In my view, is if you look at this objectively, Prince Harry should receive state protection.
0: And finally, Steps frontwoman Claire Richards will take to the streets of Chiswick on Sunday. She's going to be headlining the street party marking the 6th anniversary of the West London Queer Project. The group aims to bring the area's LGBTQ plus community together via events and activities. Claire Richards is a prominent LGBTQ plus ally, frequently headlining Pride festivals and releasing music dedicated to the queer community. That's the latest. I'm Chloe Norman.
3: Carshalton, Walton and Teddington. This is The Sound.

0: ventured that far yet.
1: Gosh, no. Not yet. It'll come.
2: Yeah, still time.
1: Yeah. We were talking earlier about men and women and relationships and how they were saying that a high percentage of women feel a little bit jealous when one of their best male friends, not romantic friends, but best male friends, find a girlfriend. And thank you to, who was it? Oh, actually, we're saving names.
2: Yeah, we're saving
1: there. Yeah, yeah. Well, yeah, along the same lines of the kind of sex war here, I'd love to get your take on this. Men change their minds three times more frequently as women. Now, the reason for this apparently is women consider things for longer. They're more cerebral about it, and they take longer to make up their minds, but then they stick to it. Men, on the other hand, rush in and then change their minds later.
2: Mm.
1: What do you think? True?
2: Well, I think that's true.
1: The survey says it's true, but in your experience?
2: I think it's true.
1: Yeah?
2: I've got two brothers as well, so...
0: What star signs are they, Chloe? Because I think this is a real Libran thing. I've learnt with Libran males, if they say something will happen... And you go, oh, okay, that'll happen. And then they change their mind. So now I've always, if it's a Libra man, I'll always, whatever their first thing, I was going, right, well, that's not going to happen. So I'm not even going to acknowledge
1: it. Oh, wow, really?
0: Because it'll come back to not that and then back to that. Are any of them Libra?
2: What month,
0: Chloe?
2: Is
0: Libra? October-y.
2: One of them is November.
0: Oh, okay, so it could be on the cusp,
2: could
0: couldn't
2: be on the cusp.
0: I'm going to have to look up the dates for Libra.
1: I can't believe what I'm hearing here.
0: No, but seriously...
1: When a guy says to you, right, I am going to...
0: They're a Libra, and I go, they're not going to make a decision.
1: Do you say to him, excuse me, before I act on this, what is your star sign?
0: Well, no, but you get to know someone, and then that's a Libran trait.
1: I couldn't tell you your star sign of anyone I know.
2: What's your star sign, Paul?
1: I could tell you mine.
2: What is it?
1: Gemini.
0: Are you?
1: Yeah, and I am a twin, so it's supposed to count doubly because that's a twin star sign, isn't it?
2: You're a twin?
1: Yeah.
2: Are you?
1: Mm.
2: I didn't know this.
1: Why should you?
2: Well, I don't know, but that's very interesting.
1: I keep them hidden away. Yeah, so in your experience, this is right. Guys are hopeless at making up their minds and change it all the time, yeah?
2: What about in your experience, Paul? What do you think?
1: Well, I have to say, comparing myself with Debbie, my wife, I think it's true. I kind of rush into things. I want things done there and then and over with. She takes longer, which, and both of us drive each other mad with that.
0: Oh, I'm quite a quick decision maker.
1: But you stick to it.
0: Well, this was before our wedding. So on the day that we were going out to get wedding, so we did wedding rings, my husband's suit, and we also got kitchen tiles on the same day.
1: Oh, for Pete's
0: sake. It's like to make a decision, right, this is the day we're going to get stuff done.
1: Yeah.
0: And they were all the things that we got done. We are quite impulsive, I'd say, myself and my husband. Like, we will, like, get, right, let's do that.
1: Okay. What about if you were going on a date, for instance? How quickly can you commit to that? Obviously, we're talking historically because you and I are married, Nikki. But, Chloe, if you were to go on a date, how quickly would you make up your mind somebody new?
2: Oh, very quickly.
1: Yeah?
2: I feel like I can't remember exactly what it is, but people make up their minds within like the first 30 seconds to a minute of meeting someone new, whether they like them or whether they don't.
0: And that's generally, isn't it? Not just on a date. That's just how quickly people make an opinion of someone.
1: Yeah, I suppose that's true. We're all different. Thank goodness we are different. Thank goodness.
0: I know. Well, it'd be very boring if we were all the same.
2: So,
0: Chloe, I've just quickly looked up Libra. So it's the 23rd of September through towards the 22nd of October.
2: Oh, okay, no, none of my brothers fit into that category.
1: Well, that fires your theory right down out the sky.
0: It's always worked for me.
1: Really?
0: Yes.
2: Might have to adopt it.
1: Honestly.

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1: And a very, very happy birthday. Now this from Hannah in Fetcham. She said, please can you wish our dad Gazza a happy birthday. Lots of love from Hannah, Harry, Scott, Isabel and Callie. Well, I hope you have an absolutely gorgeous day, Gazza.
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1: And London Road remains closed in Mitcham. This is following an earlier fire yesterday between Cranmere Road and Mill Green Road, causing a diversion for the 127 and the S1 bus routes. Busy around Malden Rush at Leatherhead Road at Ferrick Lane. You've got queues all around Hampton, coming in from Kempton Park and the Scilly Isles, not being helped by those roadworks opposite Tags Island. You've also got queues on the South Circular, Roehampton Lane to Chalker's Corner, then around Cobham towards the A3 at Paynes Hill, and on the A3 southbound, partially blocked. You've got an accident from Ockham Lane North through towards the Ripley services. Then on the M3, that is causing problems. Long delays, two lanes closed. Multi-vehicle accident, that is London bound just before 2, which is the M25. Congestion back to Junction 3. M25 looking heavy anti-clockwise just before 12, the M3. And then slow on the Heathrow Spur Road before the tunnels into the terminal. You've also got problems on public transport today. So severe delays on the Mild May Overground into and out of Richmond and Clapham Junction. Severe delays on the District Line. No service on the Croydon tram link between Wandle Park and Reeves Corner due to an incident at Reeves Corner. No service on the Circle Line via High Street Ken and between Edgware Road and Aldgate. Severe delays across the rest of the line. Then minor delays on the Victoria, Hammersmith and City, and no service on the Piccadilly line between Cockfosters and Uxbridge. 0208 288 1078 is the number here at Jackie.
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0: Aaron Ramirez on Radio Jackie, looking for love. Morning from Paul and Nikki.
1: And good morning to Mira in North Holt. She said, morning, Paul and Nikki. I'm a Gemini too, a typical twin. I'm not impulsive. I think about things before I make a decision. My hubby wears a hard hat sometimes until I wave a white flag. So we're talking about decision making, didn't we? With my daughter and late mother-in-law are Geminis too. And she said, when's your birthday? She's on the 14th of June. Of June.
0: June 19th.
1: Oh, my mum's the 12th.
0: All right.
1: So, yeah.
0: I think it's a great star sign. But I was saying to you, because you do follow a little bit, well, certainly more than I do.
1: I think there are traits, definitely.
0: Right. I don't understand why me and my twin, born on the same day, within 20 minutes of each other, why we're not exactly the same. If horoscopes are a real thing, why are we so different? I don't understand
1: I think there's just certain traits, and maybe you might have different risings. I don't know.
0: Oh, God. Start. Oh, my goodness.
1: Isn't that the excuse for everything? Yeah. Oh, no, you've got a different rising. Oh,
0: well, in Glasgow, that means something completely different when you accuse somebody of that. I did tell you off air that I recorded a pilot TV show up in Manchester for a show about clairvoyance and with an audience and all the rest of it. And the woman, the clairvoyant, came in and I was introduced and she said, I get a great vibe about this show, Paul. Paul, this is going to run forever and ever. They never even picked up on the pilot and it died a death.
1: Oh, so you've got no faith at all?
0: None whatsoever, no.
2: Well, at least 117 people are dead and more than 1,300 are missing in Nepal and Tibet after devastating floods. 33 British tourists are among those unaccounted for. A wall of water and mud washed away bridges and buildings after a glacier burst. A British man's become the first in the world to have a brain tumour removed with the help of AI. Surgeons in London used the tool to avoid vital nerves during Rhys Hibbert's complicated operation. Plug-in solar panels can now be bought from UK retailers. Rules banning people from using them to power their home have been relaxed.

0: It could save households about £110 a year on their energy bills. And parents are staging a so-called strike later, planning a series of rallies across the UK to demand better support. They're calling for more paternity leave and further access to flexible working arrangements. That's the latest. I'm Chloe Norman.
1: The sound of Southwest London. Radio Jackie.
2: Good morning. We have got a soggy start today. We are looking at a soggy morning. It should dry up this afternoon, but we've got a high of 27. And right now, it's 19 in Chiswick.

0: Radio Jackie, good morning. It's Paul and Nikki.
1: Good morning. Now, you were mentioning that friends of yours from Glasgow were sending pictures of the set of Batman
0: that's being filmed
1: up there. Well, apparently, people are now sneaking cans of Iron Brew onto the set and just putting them in surreptitious places.
0: Now
1: the security, well, they've got wise to it. So now at night, the security guards have to go and do a massive sweep of the whole area
0: to get rid of the Iron
1: Brew. But there's going to be one left in, isn't there?
0: Of course it is. Well, so there should be. That's great. Or a Tunnock's tea keg somewhere.
1: Yes, you know, just lurking.
0: In Batman's utility belt, he goes to pull out his boomerang and it's a Tunnock's tea keg.
1: I do like a Tunnock's tea cake. They are good, aren't they?
0: National cake of Scotland.
1: Well, there you go.
0: Have you been in Glasgow recently, over the past few years?
1: Last year I was there.
0: All right. I don't know if you went near Exchange Square, but we have this thing now which defines Glasgow. They have T-shirts made up with it as a logo, and it's a statue of...
1: With the cone on its head.
0: The traffic on his head, and it stays there forever. And when the World Cup was on, a lot of Scottish fans sneaked Scottish traffic cones over there and started putting them on the heads of statues.
1: Yeah, oh, how
0: which
1: funny.
0: The locals thankfully thought was a lie.
1: Yeah,
0: and I think one city has adopted the that tradition.
1: Oh, that's so sweet. I know, because when you first see it, you're like, oh, that was a drunken night out then, wasn't it? And I didn't.

0: realise it was.
1: Oh no,
0: it's been there forever.
1: it's an absolute emblem of the city. But wouldn't that be lovely? Batman pulls up outside the courthouse or something,
0: yeah.
1: Gotham City, and there's
0: a can of iron brew,
1: a Tunnock's tea cake, and a statue with a traffic cone.
0: And what are those wafers?
1: Oh, Tunnock's caramel wafers or caramel logs. They're both great. Yeah, love them. I'm hungry now.
0: Sorry.

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0: Radio Jackie with Perry. If he wanted to, he would, but he might change his mind, as we've been discussing this morning.
1: And a very good morning to Alec in Chiswick. He said, morning, when God created Earth, he created the tea cake at the same time. I can eat a whole box in one sitting. And this is Tunnock's tea cakes, isn't it? Not your bakery tea cakes.
0: Yeah, I was telling you about the opening of the Commonwealth Games, where nobody got to see it, unfortunately, because it was in a subscription satellite channel. But the opening ceremony, they had a gigantic Tunnock's tea cake coming down from the ceiling with all sorts of flames coming out as if it was a spaceship.
1: How funny.
0: The place went mad. You would have thought the Beatles had reunited. It was such a wonderful thing.
1: How do you eat yours? Do you put them all in one go? Do you crack the
0: chocolate, pick the chocolate off, then I stick my tongue in and right through the marshmallow to get to the jam at the bottom.
1: Oh, okay.
0: Swirl it around the jam and then...
1: Yeah, and then do you leave the biscuit to

0: The last.
1: Yeah, I'm not interested in the biscuit bit.
0: I want you.
1: I'll lick the chocolate off it.
0: Oh, okay.
1: No, I'll eat it. Of course I will. But if somebody came along and said, "Would you? Can I have that?"
0: Oh, no, I love it because I love the fact that it's not crunchy. It's sort of that nice, soft consistency.
1: Yeah.
0: It's a texture thing. I love that.
1: Isn't it funny, though, that Glaswegians are defined by cake or iron brew?
0: Do you even like iron brew? It's disgusting, isn't it? You've got to admit that.
1: Can you hear the silence going on? What? How dare
0: it's
1: you?
0: It's horrible.
1: You heathen, you. What? Nectar of the gods, iron brew.

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1: The light's not working in Feltham at the Minimax corner. You've also got Mitcham Junction. London Road remains closed between Cranmere Road and also Mill Green Road. And you've got queues around Hampton Court Road at Tags Island due to the ongoing roadworks there. South Circular from Roehampton Lane to Chalker's Corner. That looks looking busy. And then you've got severe delays. Two lanes closed now due to multi-vehicle accident on the M3 London bound just before 2 the M25. Congestion back to Junction 3. It's also busy but moving on the M4 from the tunnels into the terminal at Heathrow. You've got severe delays on the Mildmay into and out of Richmond.

0: Richmond and Clapham Junction. Severe delays on the District Line. No service on the Circle via Edgware Road and Aldgate. You've got severe delays across the rest of the line as well. And then minor delays on the Victoria, Hammersmith and City. And no service at all on the Piccadilly Line between Cock Fosters and Uxbridge. But that is due to finish with the engineering works by the end of today. And the number here, Jackie, if you're stuck somewhere I haven't mentioned, it's 0208 288 1078.
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2: Coming up in the news, a new government scheme is getting thousands of young people into work as placements begin today. 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

0: Good morning to Andrew for calling into Radio Jackie. So A3 London bound partially blocked due to an accident. Now this is from Ockham Park at Ripley up towards the M25 junction 10. Congestion back to Ripley services. We had one earlier southbound, but that one seems to have got sorted out. So this is a new one. Thank you for that. Much appreciated, Andrew.
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0: West London weather and the Ashley Centre Epsom. Back to school with uniforms, bags, shoes and stationery all under one roof. Where shopping feels good.
1: We've got a cloudy, wet start to the day with some heavy rain around. It should clear by this afternoon, but you might get the odd shower around. We're looking at a maximum today of 27 degrees, and right now it's 20 in Wimbledon.
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2: Authorities in Nepal and Tibet say more than 1,300 people are missing after flash floods on their border.

0: including 33 Britons. At least 162 are confirmed dead. Whole villages were washed away as a wall of water and mud came down from the mountains. Cabinet Minister Pat McFadden says the UK government's focus is on helping the Nepalese authorities.
1: They are doing everything they can to try to rescue those affected, to try to find those missing. We're supporting them in that effort. There's consular assistance available for families of those missing.
0: Meanwhile, flooding has hit parts of Birmingham as thunderstorms threaten large parts of England and Wales today. Two yellow weather warnings are in force, with some areas forecast to see more than 75 millilitres of rain along with lightning and hail. 22 flood alerts have been issued across the Midlands and South East. Forecasters say the unsettled weather is expected to continue into the bank holiday weekend. A nationwide parents' strike is taking place today, calling for longer paternity leave and more flexible working. Mums and dads will gather across the UK, including outside the Scottish and Welsh parliaments and Downing Street. Anna Whitehouse, founder of Flex Appeal, is one of the protest's organisers and explains what they're fighting for.
2: 6 weeks paternity leave and flexible working that actually works, not just this kind of we're family friendly or you can do 4 days in 5 days if you want. It is about supporting the women who are left holding the baby.
0: From next year, employers will be required to accept flexible working requests where reasonable. Young people who've been unemployed for more than a year are starting placements today under a new government scheme. The Jobs Guarantee aims to get more than 90,000 18 to 24-year-olds into work over the next 3 years. To qualify, they must have been on Universal Credit and looking for work for 18 months. Work and Pensions Secretary Pat McFadden says firms won't lose out.
1: We will offer to pay the wages for the young person for 6 months at 25 hours a week at national minimum wage. We are really concerned with what I call the sticky of the system, that once young people are out of work for a long time, it's very, very hard to get them into work.
0: In other news, a national NHS campaign is encouraging parents to learn more about how air pollution can trigger asthma attacks in children. The hashtag AskAboutAsthma campaign runs from the 7th to the 11th of September. People in Richmond are being urged to sign up to the Air Text website to receive air pollution forecasts. Air pollution there exceeds the legal objectives for both nitrogen dioxide and PM10 levels, according to the borough's own action plan. And finally, Steps frontwoman Claire Richards will take to the streets of Chiswick on Sunday. She's going to be headlining the street party marking the 6th anniversary of the West London Queer Project. The group aims to bring the area's LGBTQ plus community together via events and activities. Claire Richards is a prominent LGBTQ plus ally, frequently headlining Pride festivals and releasing music dedicated to the queer community. That's the latest. I'm Chloe Norman.
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0: I'm James and the Shondells.
1: And today we're playing the Workplace Foursome for everyone at KS Music and their gig tomorrow night that's on at the Patchworks in Twickenham. That's the Cabbage Patch. Right, on the roads, these are the bits holding you up. Mitcham Junction, London Road. You've got an earlier fire that's closed the road between Cranmere Road and Beddington Corner, causing a diversion for the 127 and the S1 bus routes. Addleston, Woburn Hill is partially blocked. You've got an accident. This is between Addleston Moor Roundabout and also Station Road. And then the lights are not working in Feltham at the Minimax Corner. On the A3, partially blocked. Now, this is due to an accident London bound, and this is causing congestion back towards the Ripley services from the M25 for Junction 10. On the M3, severe delays, two lanes closed, multi-vehicle accident and a fuel spillage. This is London bound between the M25, and you've got District Line, no service at all between Upminster and Barking, severe delays across the rest of the line, severe delays on the Circle Line, minor delays on the Victoria Line, and then no service on a big chunk of the Piccadilly Line between Cock Fosters and Uxbridge due to engineering works that should finish by the end of today. 0208 288 1078 is the number here. Jackie, if you're stuck somewhere that I haven't mentioned.
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2: 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These guys are the best. 107.8. Yeah. 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

That's the workplace foursome. Pat and Lee Jackson, guest vocalist Rod Stewart on that, produced by John Peel, nonetheless. And then A Broken Dream. Before that, we had Eurythmics and Take That and Talk.

0: bet you're Jackie with London Beat. I've been thinking about you. Something happening on the road?
1: Yes. Good morning to Steve. He said M25 going clockwise from 9 to 12. Absolutely chocker. It's taken him half an hour to get through that lot. Just seems to be sheer weight of traffic with the rain. Nobody's used to driving in the rain anymore, are they?
0: Not true. Well, thank you for that update. And let's get an update from Alistair on what he's doing at 10 o'clock morning.
2: I was pondering that rain. Should we do that on the topical tumour? So excited about it. It's been ages and ages and ages. Or do we do the man who's facing prison after placing a food order to a stranger's address for £8,000?
1: That's rude.
2: Well, it might be rude, but it's topical. Well, it's funny.
1: Yeah, but how did you
2: made
1: do
2: me
1: that?
2: Smile.
1: Because you'd have to pay, wouldn't you, before it got delivered? So he paid the £8,000, did
2: well,
1: he?
2: Well, yet again, you're asking me questions I don't know the answer to.
0: He wouldn't do that. He must have had a cloned card or something. That's only one Wagyu steak, isn't it? £8,000, isn't it?
2: Yeah, I think what happened is he said, we'll pay cash on delivery.
0: Ooh.
2: So when they arrived with... all the pizzas it was, 300 pizzas.
1: No, that's so awful.
2: I like it.
1: Because it'll be the people in the store that have to take that out of their wages, won't it? Yes, it will be.
0: Somebody's going to be accountable.
1: Yeah.
0: So you said you were either going to do one or the other.
1: Well, that's a jolly one.
0: Yeah,
1: okay with the rain.
2: You always rip my topical tunes apart if there's something wrong with them and someone's going to be upset or
1: sad. Someone has to have a moral compass around here, don't they?
2: No, they don't.
0: So which one are you going for then?
2: Well, obviously, that one.
0: All right, great, okay.
1: The pizza one.
2: Yeah, well, I don't know. The rain is a bit...
1: Well, we're going to have weeks
2: gonna
1: of
2: rain. We're going to get more rain,
1: so,
2: yes.
1: Yeah, it's
2: we'll
1: not
2: save
1: like
2: that one.
1: Yeah, exactly.
2: Also, now we've got our fingers crossed, not absolutely certain, because... Matt was looking after his dad last week, but we hope he's coming in this week.
1: Aww.
2: That's our sponsor. And his quiz, 10:30 quiz at 10:30, is called Star.
0: Oh,
1: okay.
2: So right. Matt, Lumi, Chloe on the quiz today.
1: Oh, Lumi, who's the dog, will smell a little bit damp today. There's nothing like the smell of a damp dog, is
2: there?
1: Well,
2: I have to say I smell a bit today.
1: Of damp
0: for
1: dog?
0: Yes, we're back to this again. You always talk about you smelling. Last week it was your... Well, never mind. What is it today?
2: Yesterday it was about a leg. What happened? Well, my top got wet on the cycle in, so I've had to put on a new top that has been in the office for circa 6 months.
1: Oh, no,
2: without
1: why?
2: Getting used. So that smells.
1: Has it got musty smell?
2: Yeah, it's exactly
1: a
2: what it's
1: smell.
2: Got. It's got a sort of Neil smell.
1: Has he worn it and put it back in your top, in your drawer? Maybe that's what's happened. Will you enjoy that?
0: Cleaning with it. It's definitely not clean.
1: Why don't you just put your wet one back on again?
2: Rain or pizza, you decide. Topical tune later. See you at 10.
0: Ignored that, didn't he?
1: Thank you.

0: Nikki, and from the papers today, let's have a look at what's happening. Tributes to the Rocky Horror Show star Tim Curry, who's died aged 8. He was a great actor.
1: So sad, such a sad loss. But I was thinking yesterday, what a great party he and Dolly Parton were having together wherever they were.
0: Nice to think that way. Yeah. Also in the papers today, Harry Potter star Rupert Grint is returning in the role of Ron Weasley. He's going to star in Broadway in Harry Potter and the Cursed Child. And a man has finally passed his maths, O-level, GCSE, at the age of 86, 70 years after first failing his O-level, as it was then. His name is Brian Jones. He's from Fairwater, Cwmbran in South Wales. And he failed his O-level in 1956, and he's just passed it at the age of 86.
1: Oh, it's lovely story. So sweet. I think he's going to do his English GCSE now.
0: Is he?
1: Now he's done his maths, so that'll be, hopefully next year we'll have a nice announcement to say that he's passed that
0: He can go out and celebrate.
1: Bless him.
0: Now, if you fancy a wonderful night out.
1: Yes, with Eddie Castle today, the Time Warp, it's at 1:30. Now, this looks beautiful. If you go and have a look at the images online, it's Queen, but by candlelight, so it's the ultimate tribute to Queen. And you get to sing along to all those timeless classics. You can check it all out at atgtickets.com, or you can try winning with Eddie today at 1:30. Good luck.
0: I hate it when you go to see a musical and they make that announcement. Please do not sing along with,
1: you know. Yeah, you're allowed to.
0: Please do not get up and dance with that. You can have a great night.

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We have got the Motspur Park Horticultural Society Autumn Flowering Crafts Show. 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It's

0: happening at the 22nd Wimbledon Scout Centre, Arthur Road in New Malden, and that's on September the 5th. 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
1: Good morning. These are the bits that are causing you problems this morning. Mitcham Junction, London Road remains closed. Now, this is between Cranmere Road and also Beddington Corner, causing a diversion for the 127 and the S1 bus routes. And then in Addleston, Woburn Hill westbound, partially blocked due to an accident. That's at the Addleston Moor roundabout. And in Feltham, the light's not working at the Minimax Corner. You've also got queues around Hampton Court Road at Tags Island, with congestion through towards Hampton Court Village and Hampton Court Bridge. It's queuing on the parkway before the M4 for Junction 3. Also on the South Circular from Roehampton Lane to Chalkers Corner. And on the A3, now you've got partially blocked. This is London bound due to an accident to Ockham Park at Ripley. Heading towards the M25 for Junction 10. Congestion back to Ripley services. M3 still long delays. Two lanes closed. Multi-vehicle accident and fuel spillage before 2, which is the M25 London bound. Congestion back to Junction 3. You've got severe delays on the District line, also on the Circle line. There are minor delays on the Victoria line and a big chunk of the Piccadilly line. No service between Cockfosters and Uckbridge due to engineering works that finish by the end of today. 0208 288 1078 is the number here at Jackie. If you're stuck somewhere I haven't mentioned.
0: Keeping you on the move in Southwest London. 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
2: Coming up in the news, we'll have details of a fire in Mitcham and newly qualified nurses are struggling to find work despite demands for healthcare staff. 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
3: Late 2026 has never been so funny. 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

0: That's it from Nicky and myself. Alistair's up next, and we'll be back for the last breakfast show of the week tomorrow from 7.
1: South West London weather with the Ashley Centre Epsom. Great names like Marks and Spencer, Oliver Bonus and Boots, where shopping feels good.
2: Well, it's unusual saying that it's a wet morning, but it certainly is today. But it looks like it's going to dry up this afternoon. You might get the odd shower coming back, but it is going to rain again tomorrow. We've got a maximum high today of 27 degrees. And right now it's 20 in Dorking.
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3: 33 British nationals, including a 13-year-old girl, are among hundreds of people missing after devastating flash floods in Nepal and Tibet. 180 people are believed to have been killed in both countries, but that number is expected to rise in the coming days. Simon Cook, a geoscientist specialising in mountain environments, explains what's caused this.
4: Part of a glacier about 5,000 metres high up in the Nepalese Himalaya has broken off, and that ice has then cascaded into the valley below, and it's probably mixed with lots of other dead and decaying bits of glacier ice and debris and boulders, which are very common in these kinds of environments.
3: Professor Jason Arday's memoir is being published today, a fortnight after he was found dead in his flat in Battersea. The 41-year-old resigned from his job at the University of Cambridge following a row over allegations of plagiarism, which he denied. His family says great and unfortunate things will speak for itself. Around 125 firefighters have tackled

0: called a large fire in Mitcham. The brigade was called to Carshalton Road just before 4:30 yesterday afternoon. The blaze affected a workshop, scaffolding yard and parts of a house, with around 8 hectares of grassland and shrubland also alight. No injuries have been reported. Road closures are still in place on London Road and Carshalton Road as the cause is investigated. A nationwide parents' strike is taking place today, calling for longer paternity leave and more flexible working. Mums and dads will gather across the UK, including outside the Scottish and Welsh parliaments and Downing Street. Anna Whitehouse, founder of Flex Appeal, is one of the protest's organisers and explains what they're fighting for.
1: 6 weeks paternity leave and flexible working that actually works, not just this kind of we're family friendly or you can do 4 days in 5 days if you want. It is about supporting the women who are left holding the baby.
0: From next year, employers will be required to accept flexible working requests where reasonable. Elsewhere, some newly qualified nurses in England are stacking supermarket shelves because they can't find NHS work. The Royal College of Nursing says a third of entry-level posts advertised demand experience new graduates don't have. It's claimed the situation is driving some young nurses abroad or out of the profession altogether. And finally, in sport, Chelsea boss Xabi Alonso says he's only had normal conversations with Robert Sanchez since their opening 3-2 Premier League victory over Fulham. The goalkeeper was criticised for his role in both of their opponents' goals on Monday. Chelsea have since been linked with Aston Villa's Emi Martinez. Alonso says he's just been trying to keep Sanchez focused on tonight's EFL Cup tie with Luton.
2: We have talked more about team thing, about what we did well, what we have to do better. So it was more about understanding the context and, you know, every game is going to be important because we are in this process that we still need to develop.
0: That's the latest. I'm Chloe Norman.
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10 minutes past ten. Hello, Radio Jackie, for this Thursday morning. Hello, Rain. Where have you been all my life? Tell you what's in the show next.

Well, pizza issue, really, or food delivery issue, call it what you may. This is about someone who was upset with somebody else and sent them a load of food to turn up on their doorstep. And it's a lot of money. We're talking roughly, very roughly, maybe $7,000 worth of food delivered to somebody who actually didn't want it. And that's our topic of tune later. They were pizzas, by the way, in case you're wondering. 10:30 quiz at 10:30. We are not certain what we're going to do today.

0: Chloe, morning.
1: Morning.
0: Looks like Matt's not coming in today, so I do hope everything's okay with Dad and everything. So we're going to have to go into our pile of emergency quizzes. And I'm looking at a name. It was sent to Lynn, who looks after our info cards. And I can see it's from Arena. That's all I know. And there's several in the folder here. So I'm going to leave my computer open.
1: Okay.
0: Yeah, you know what you have to do?
1: I'll choose one.
0: Pop in here.
1: An extra tricky one.
0: Yeah. And we'll see what happens.
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1: It's slow moving in Hampton on Hampton Court Road in both directions at Tags Einen, with further delays going back to Hampton Village and to Hampton Court Bridge. It's also slow moving on Upper Sunbury Road. That's from Kempton Park heading towards Hampton Court Palace, and in Thamesditton on Hampton Court Way from Silly Isles towards Hampton Court. Elsewhere in Mitcham Junction, London Road is closed in both directions. That's due to a grass fire yesterday afternoon between Cranmer Road and Mill Green Road by Beddington Corner. In Malden Rushett, it's slow on Leatherhead Road around Fair Oak Lane. We have also got delays in East Sheen on the South Circular from Red Rover to Chalker's Corner, and in Wandsworth on West Hill between Tibbetts Corner and Upper Richmond Road. The A3 northbound is partially blocked and it's queuing due to an accident from Ockham Road North, that's by Ockham Park Junction, to M25 Junction 10 for Wisley, with delays going back to Ripley. It's also slow moving in Cobham on Portsmouth Road just before the A3 Painshill Junction. Harlington Road West in Feltham is no right turn in both directions. That's due to traffic light failure at Minimax Corner, so do watch out for that. And Reigate Hill southbound from the M25 Junction 8 to the one-way system is slow moving. On to the motorways, long delays as two lanes are closed due to an accident involving two lorries on the M25 anti-clockwise between Junction 17 for Maple Cross and Junction 16 for the M40. Clockwise on the M25, it's slow before Junction 15 for the M4. And we've got severe delays on Mildmay London Overground line between Stratford and Clapham Junction. Anything I've missed, do give me a call, 0208 288 1078.
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0: nearly time for the 10:30 quiz at 10:30. We are running around trying to get ourselves organised, but I think we may have stumbled across something rather special.
1: Now with Alistair and Chloe on Radio Jackie. It is the 10:30 quiz at 10:30. 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
0: All right, here we go then, audience builders, we are. And what have we got today?
2: Well, we have got a quiz from Anife in Ackminster, so thank you very much for sending this in. 10 questions, it says, on my favourite comedy films. So, it's about films. I think you'll do all right with this because you like to watch movies, don't you, Alistair?
0: Yep, that suits me down to the ground. See how we get on. Might need some help, but off we go. We got about 3 pencils left, by the way.
2: Ooh.
0: I really need to place that order today.
2: Yeah, listen out for that pencil question.
1: No cheating. Want to take part? 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
0: Right, I'm ready.
2: Question number one. Starting off with Young Frankenstein, which English comedy actor who was in the original Four Yorkshiremen sketch played the role of Igor?
0: Marty Fielder?
2: Yes.
0: Okay.
2: Field. It's not Fielder, it's Field.
0: Okay, well, yes. Okay.
2: You can have the point.
0: He's the guy with the big eyes.
2: Marty Feldman.
0: Yeah, okay. Super big eyes.
2: 1 point for you. Number two is about Stir Crazy. Where is the majority of the Gene Wilder, Richard Pryor classic comedy set?
0: Stir Crazy. I don't know, but I'm going to take a guess that it might be a train.
2: No.
0: Okay.
2: Incorrect. What is the Pink Panther in the famous films?
0: What is he? He is a detective.
2: Well, it says...
0: He's an inspector.
2: What is the Pink Panther in the famous films?
0: What is the Pink Panther? Inspector... It's, it's Inspector Clouseau. It's...
2: all of those answers are incorrect.
0: Oh, right, OK. How interesting. Hello, yes. Radio Jackie.
3: Good morning, audience builders. How are you?
0: Yeah, we're good, thank you.
2: Hello.
3: I couldn't believe it. The Pink Panther is a diamond.
2: Yes, a massive diamond.

0: happened?
1: I was completely off track.
0: So far.
1: I was just thinking of, well, maybe it was only me just thinking about the Pink Panther lurking across the screen and the opening credits to one of Clouseau's films. Thank you very much. Okay.
0: Next one is Life of Brian. What song closes out this famous comedy?
1: Always look on the bright side of life.
0: Yeah, well done. 2 points in the bag. Beverly Hills Cop. What is the name of Eddie Murphy's character?
1: Axel Foley.
0: Yeah, another point in the bag. Dr. Strangelove. How many roles did Peter Sellers play in this film?
1: Not... I don't know. I've not really watched that film, so it's going to be a random guess.
0: Mm-hmm.
1: Four.
0: Incorrect. Bridesmaids, which Irish actor plays the traffic cop in this film? Such a good movie.
1: I don't know that one.
0: One of the few I have seen.
1: Just because you said Irish actor, I'm going to say Pierce Brosnan.
0: Incorrect.
1: Yeah.
0: Next one is about Minions. Who are the three main Minions? What are their names?
1: Oh, no. I don't know. Love that question.
0: Really good.
1: Yeah.
0: Next one is about Naked Gun. Who took the Leslie Nielsen role in the recent reboot?
1: I don't know. I couldn't. It's one of those follow-up films. I just couldn't. I couldn't bring myself to watch it. So no, I'm going to pass on that.
0: Really good actor as well. Okay, yeah. Passing on that one. And finally, pencil question is about Duck Soup. Most people can guess the names of the four Marx brothers in this film, but who was Groucho's amazing straight lady?
1: I don't know. Complete guess, Marilyn Monroe.
0: That is the incorrect answer.
1: Okay. How many have we got outstanding?
0: We've got quite a few. 1, 2, 3, 4, 5, 6 outstanding.
1: Okay, I'll try and tick a few off for you. Jackie, hi, who's that?
2: Hello, it's the alien. Good morning.
1: Hello.
2: Good morning. Hello. The Stir Crazy film, most of it set in prison.
0: Yeah, well done.
1: Well done. Jackie, hello.
3: Hello, audience builders.
1: Mm-hmm.
3: The Naked Gun... The role was played by Liam Neeson.
0: Yeah, well done.
1: I could have got that.
0: Yeah, you could have, but you didn't.
1: Jackie, hello. That's because Jackie, hello.
4: Hello, it's Morgan Sutton. Margaret Dumont was the straight lady.
0: Yes, well done.
4: And Alistair, you could try and get a point because Marilyn Monroe was in one of their films.
0: But that's not the answer that
4: I wanted.
0: One
4: of their early roles.
0: You can't have a point, I'm afraid.
1: There he goes. Mr.
4: Bye.
1: Clever, goodbye. Okay, outstanding. What have we got?
0: We have got... How many roles did Peter Sellers play in Doctor Strangelove? In Bridesmaids, which Irish actor plays the traffic cop in the film? Minions, who are the three main Minions? What are their names? And I think that's all of them.
1: Back in a moment.

0: Caroline Wheelhouse, yeah, the legal assistant to everybody. Work at Harold Bell in Fields, over there in Yule. Morning, audience builders. I'm not going to read that because I think that's wrong, so I'll move on to this one. Rebecca in Epsom. Kevin Stewart, Bob are the main minions, she says.
1: Yeah.
0: So well done to you. Also, I've got to say, Lorraine and Carl Shorten has said Bob, Kevin and Stewart as well.
1: Well done.
0: So that leaves just a few outstanding.
1: Yeah, so Sally and Carl Shorten and Henry got Kevin, Stewart and Bob right as well. So well done to them. How many roles did Peter Sellers play in Doctor Strangelove?
0: Michael said three.
1: Yeah, that's the correct answer. Okay. Well done. As well as Joachim Peckham and Coffee Cup. Got that right as well. And then that just leaves Bridesmaids. Which Irish actor plays the traffic cop in this film? Anything on that one?
0: No, and that's your favourite film, the one you've watched.
1: Yes, it's very, very good. I highly recommend. Only one person got this one right. Tim in Wimbledon said Chris O'Donnell. So well done to Tim. Got that one right. Another point for the listener there. That is all the questions answered.
0: Lovely. And sorry, I didn't jot it down because we were running bound a little bit just before the quiz. Who sent the quiz questions in?
1: I believe it was Nife and Axminst.
2: Daytimes with Alistair Wright.
0: Why do I do that?
1: I don't know, Alistair.
0: I need to...
1: It's nearly Friday.
0: I need to put different colours on things. Because that one, this is just my excuse.
1: You always do that one.
0: That one is a sort of dark red.
1: Yes.
0: And the one I really want is an orange. Actually, that is... That's quite clear, isn't it? They're very different colours.
1: What are you like, honestly?
0: Right, where were we? Thank you to...
1: Anife in Axminster.
0: All right.
1: Very good question. 7 points to the listener, 3 points to Alistair. We have got a pencil winner, which I will announce very shortly.
0: Harvest.
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0: So news on the way at 11 for you. Calls are growing for a change to how security is provided for one of the UK's most high-profile families. And we'll hear why around 125 firefighters were called to Mitcham yesterday.
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0: West London weather and the Ashley Centre Epsom. Back to school with uniforms, bags, shoes and stationery all under one roof. Where shopping feels good.
1: After a wet start, sunshine is on the way this afternoon. Maybe a thunderstorm around about midday, but this afternoon looking very nice actually. 23 degrees your high. And tomorrow we've got more sunny spells on the way. Right now in Croydon it's 19.
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2: Andy Burnham says Britain's offered £5 million to Nepal and is ready to send emergency responders after devastating floods. The Prime Minister says the situation's very distressing. At least 273 people are dead, while dozens of Britons are among hundreds missing in Nepal and Tibet. Suraj Sigdel's a charity worker in Kathmandu. He says it's proving very difficult to reach affected areas.
3: The flash flood did not just wash out the houses, but it also took away the road access, almost all the bridges are gone, and even the communication towers are lost and power.
2: Professor Jason Arday's memoir is being published today, a fortnight after he was found dead in his flat in Battersea. The 41-year-old resigned from his job at the University of Cambridge following a row over allegations of plagiarism, which he denied. His family says great and unfortunate things will speak for itself. Around 125 firefighters have tackled a large fire in Mitcham. The brigade was called to Carshalton Road just before 4:30 yesterday afternoon. The blaze affected a workshop, scaffolding yard and parts of a house, with around 8 hectares of grassland and shrubland also alight. No injuries have been reported. Road closures are still in place on London Road and Carshalton Road as the cause is investigated. A former senior royal protection officer thinks the UK government should fund security for the Duke and Duchess of Sussex. Scott Hammer spent 5 years as a personal protection officer to King Charles when he was the Prince of Wales. Harry, Meghan and their two children flew back to the UK from California yesterday and will remain non-working royals. Henry Hill is editor of The Critic magazine and isn't surprised they're back.
4: If you're claim to fame, as it were, is your tempestuous relationship with the British royal family and the British media. Being closer to both of those things is probably an easier position from

0: which to occasionally stoke those fires when things are getting a bit tight.
1: Elsewhere, an independent evaluation found restricting phones during the school day creates calmer, safer and more focused classrooms. King's College London assessed a pilot in Northern Ireland where pupils locked their phones in magnetic pouches. Education Minister Paul Givens now publishing strengthened guidance and consulting on a ban. And finally in sport, Chelsea boss Xabi Alonso says he's only had normal conversations with Robert Sanchez since their opening 3-2 Premier League victory over Fulham. The goalkeeper was criticised for his role in both of their opponents' goals on Monday. Chelsea have since been linked with Aston Villa's Emi Martinez. Alonso says he's just been trying to keep Sanchez focused on tonight's EFL Cup tie with Luton.
2: We have talked more about team thing, about what we did well, what we have to do better. So it was more about understanding the context, and you know every game is going to be important because we are in this process that we still need to develop.
1: That's the latest. I'm Chloe Norman.
3: 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Book temporary boarding at Pets on the Parade, your road, Tolworth. 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

at the bottom.

We have a night out for you at New Wimbledon Theatre. Queen by Candlelight, the ultimate tribute to Queen. It's coming to that theatre, New Wimbledon Theatre, for one night only on Friday the 4th of September. Eddie Castle on the way after one. Get that year correct, you could be on your way. First round of drinks on us as well. More atgtickets.com.

0: Jackie and the Topical Tune.
1: Before we jump into the Topical Tune today, got to wish Paul a very happy retirement. Been driving on the Northern Line Underground for 27 years. Today, the last day, that's from Jenny, Emma, Jack, Grace, if I can read my writing, and also Emily. So have a lovely retirement. So we pick a story and ask for your song suggestions. Lots of different headlines here. Which one will I pick to make it the clearest? I think we'll do this one. Yeah, a man has ordered loads of pizzas, it says, 300 of them, and sent them to someone who had upset him. Man faces up to 8 years in prison for ordering hundreds of pizzas to random addresses, and it looks like it's probably cost him £7,000. Although I read that and then I look further in the article, and he said to the delivery people, we'll give you cash on delivery. So maybe it didn't cost him anything at all. It just cost the pizza company. Doesn't really matter. You get the gist of the story. And I'm thinking to myself, I can't think of a song, and I'm hoping you can, that reflects this story. Man facing 8 years in prison for ordering hundreds of pizzas, sending them off to someone he had a grudge against, effectively, to upset them. 0208 288 1078, studio at radiojackie.com. Your song suggestions on that one, please.

0: topical tune suggestions, and I was sort of auditioning it, as we say, and it's absolutely crammed full of swear words.
1: Oh, no. No. maybe not that one,
0: yeah.
1: Then.
0: Have you ever heard of this one? Because you do this sort of DJing and stuff, don't you?
1: Mm.
0: And Jason in Chesham said, how about Pizza Man and Happiness? Great tune. I used to play in my DJ days. Have you heard that one?
1: I might have heard the song. Mm. I don't recognise the name, though.
0: No.
1: I
0: had a quick listen, but, yeah, I'm not so certain about that. Anyhow, we'll decide. The top one will get played on the topical tune in just a moment.
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1: In Mitcham Junction, London Road is closed both ways due to a fire yesterday afternoon. That's between Commonside Road, Mitcham Common and Beddington Corner. In Fulham, it's slow on Wandsworth Bridge Road just before New King's Road. In Thames Ditton, it's heavy on Hampton Court Way. That's from Scilly Isles towards Hampton Court. It's also slow in Hampton on Upper Sunbury Road from Kempton Park heading towards the Palace. And it's busy on Hampton Court Road both ways at Tags Island, with delays going back to Hampton Village and to Hampton Court Bridge. That's due to roadworks. It's slow in Maldon Rushes on Leather Head Road around Fair Oak Lane. We've still got delays in Cobham on Portsmouth Road at the A3 Painshill Junction. Onto the motorways, there are long delays as two lanes are closed due to an earlier accident on the M25 anti-clockwise just before junction 16 for the M40. Delays are going back to junction 19 for Watford. Elsewhere anti-clockwise, it's slow before junction 12 for the M3. Clockwise, it's heavy at junction 14 for Heathrow. We've got the usual delays on the M4 onto the elevated section eastbound from junction 3 for Hayes to junction 2 for Brentford. Onto the train, severe delays on Mile Main London Overground line. That's between Stratford and Clapham Junction and Stratford and Richmond. And we've also got delays on the District Line, Circle Line and Hammersmith and City Line. That's due to a fire alert at South Kensington. And no service on Croydon Tram Link between Reeves Corner and East Croydon and Church Street. Anything I've missed, do give me a call here at Jackie on 0208 288 1078.
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0: Happy birthday to Harry, Emma, Jenny, Jack, Paul, Emily, Grace, all wish you a lovely happy birthday from 2 days ago, so they're late.
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0: So, story today is about man facing jail, 8 years in prison after placing fake orders, getting them delivered to a address, someone he had a grudge on. It cost, or should have cost, $8,000, $7,000, something like that. Dollars, and it was a load of pizzas. So, your song suggestions. Jason's come back on. Actually, I'll come to that in a minute. First of all, let's do this one. Morning, Alistair. Top of tune today. Giving It All Away by Roger Daltrey, says Joe. Jason's come back on the Pizza Man story. Apparently, I didn't know. Okay. Chloe might be interested in this. Pizza Man was a.k.a. Fatboy Slim back in the days. Had a couple of hits under that name. Okay.

Return to Sender, Money for Nothing, The Joker, John in Saunderstead. How about Stand and Deliver? That's the one that came to my head. Adam and the Ants, Robert, thank you, Jason. Yeah, we've done that one. Peter and Cricklewood, top of the tune for Pete's Won't Get Fooled Again by The Who. Paul, What a Waste, The Injury. I'm sorry, it's called Pizza Power. Okay, Trevor from Tolworth with that one. What about What a Waste again? Injury in the Blockheads. Bugsy, can I take your order? Fast Food Rockers. That did come through twice as well. Roger says, Here Comes Revenge, Metallica. Stand and Deliver. There it is again. Return to Sender again. Kevin and Reg, thank you. Phil, Stand and Deliver. Steve, Fast Food Rockers. Nav, Theme Music to Cooking with the Stars. John, is when John gave me a call, I stopped. So we're going to do two. We're going to do essentially the most voted for topical tune there. And then John called up. I thought, you know, that rings a massive bell in my head. And it's sort of song my parents would play. And I couldn't jot down everything you said, John, but I think you were suggesting the lyrics refer to pizzas or something. Certainly it's got that Italian feel. I'll probably play it now and it will become absolutely clear. What a pleasure to play this one.

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0: News on the way then at midday. We'll find out how the Prime Minister is promising to help Nepal's government following devastating flash floods, and details also of another fire in Mitcham yesterday.
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0: South West London weather with the Ashley Centre Epsom. Great names like Waitrose, Rituals and Next. Where shopping feels good.
1: Sunny spells expected. Rain will ease away around about 1 o'clock. But it's not particularly bad, really, is it? As for tomorrow, we've got more sunny spells on the way. Right now in Putney, it's 21.
0: Across South West London and North Surrey, live from Tolworth Tower, this is 107.8 Radio Jackie.
2: Andy Burnham says the UK's offered £5 million to Nepal's government following devastating flash floods. More than 30 British tourists are among hundreds of missing people there. At least 270 have been killed. Entire villages have been swept away by a giant wave of water, mud and debris. The Prime Minister says emergency responders are also on standby in case they're requested by authorities.
3: These are such distressing scenes coming out of Nepal, and we feel for the people there and everything that they're going through at this moment in time. Such devastation of communities and already, sadly it seems, such huge loss of life.
2: Professor Jason Arday's memoir is being published today, a fortnight after he was found dead in his flat in Battersea. The 41-year-old resigned from his job at the University of Cambridge following a row over allegations of plagiarism, which he denied. His family says great and unfortunate things will speak for itself. Around 125 firefighters have tackled a large fire in Mitcham. The brigade was called to Carshalton Road just before 4:30 yesterday afternoon. The blaze affected a workshop, scaffolding yard and parts of a house, with around 8 hectares of grassland and shrubland also alight. No injuries have been reported. Road closures are still in place on London Road and Carshalton Road as the cause is investigated. A former senior royal protection officer thinks the UK government should fund security for the Duke and Duchess of Sussex. Scott Hammer spent 5 years as a personal protection officer to King Charles when he was the Prince of Wales. Harry, Meghan and their two children flew back to the UK from California yesterday and will remain non-working royals. Henry Hill is editor of The Critic magazine and isn't surprised they're back.
4: If you're claim to fame, as it were, is your tempestuous relationship with the British royal family and the British media. Being closer to both of those things is probably an easier position from which to occasionally stoke those fires when things are getting a bit tight.
2: In other news, flooding has hit parts of Birmingham as thunderstorms threaten large parts of England and Wales today. 2 yellow weather warnings are in force, with some areas forecast to see more than 75 millimetres of rain along

0: with lightning and hail. 22 flood alerts have been issued across the Midlands and South East. Forecasters say the unsettled weather is expected to continue into the bank holiday weekend. And finally in sport, Chelsea boss Xabi Alonso says he's only had normal conversations with Robert Sanchez since their opening 3-2 Premier League victory over Fulham. The goalkeeper was criticised for his role in both of their opponents' goals on Monday. Chelsea have since been linked with Aston Villa's Emi Martinez. Alonso says he's just been trying to keep Sanchez focused on tonight's EFL Cup tie with Luton.
1: We have talked more about team thing, about what we did well, what we have to do better. So it was more about understanding the context, and you know, every game is going to be important because we are in this process that we still need to develop.
0: That's the latest. I'm Chloe Norman.
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1: This boogie's in my soul. 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

0: I do love a bit piano. Paying attention the other day, I think I did play him one of his tracks. Can't remember the exact details, but I must admit I do love his work.
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2: There's long delays around London Road at Mitcham Junction. It's all because of yesterday's fire at Mitcham Common, which caused problems back to Beddington Corner. Portsmouth Road in Cobham is queuing at the A3 Paynes Hill. And then you've got the usual delays in Malden Rushet on Leatherhead Road as you head towards the Fair Oak Lane crossroads. Hampton Court Way is busy heading towards the Palace. And the M25 is heavier than normal after an earlier broken down vehicle clockwise at Junction 9 for Leatherhead. Long delays because of a vehicle fire northbound on the M23. That's back at Junction 10 for Crawley. But those delays go towards Junction 9 for Gatwick Airport as well. And then also on the M25, long delays because of an accident. This is anti-clockwise at Junction 16 for the M40. Onto the trains and tubes, delays across the district line because of a fire alert at South Kensington. Delays on the Mildmay overground line between Stratford and Clapham Junction and Stratford and Richmond because of cancellations. Anything I've missed, call me at Jackie 0208 288 1078.
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0: 1:30, Thursday afternoon. We're Radio Jackie, and our news on the way at 1. We'll find out how the Prime Minister is promising to help Nepal's government following devastating flash floods. And details also of another fire in Mitcham yesterday.
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0: Southwest London weather and the Ashley Centre Epsom. Back to school with uniforms, bags, shoes and stationery all under one roof. Where shopping feels good.
1: Any showers at the moment, they're going to pass and it's going to be a lovely sunny afternoon. Temperatures up to 24 degrees. 22 at the moment in Richmond. Tomorrow, sunny spells on the way.
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2: Andy Burnham says the UK's offered £5 million to Nepal's government following devastating flash floods. More than 30 British tourists are among hundreds of missing people there. At least 270 have been killed. Entire villages have been swept away by a giant wave of water, mud and debris. The Prime Minister says emergency responders are also on standby in case they're requested by authorities.
3: These are such distressing scenes coming out of Nepal, and we feel for the people there and everything that they're going through at this moment in time. Such devastation of communities and already, sadly it seems, such huge loss of life.
2: Professor Jason Arday's memoir is being published today, a fortnight after he was found dead in his flat in Battersea. The 41-year-old resigned from his job at the University of Cambridge following a row over allegations of plagiarism, which he denied. His family says great and unfortunate things will speak for itself. Around 125 firefighters have tackled a large fire in Mitcham. The brigade was called to Carshalton Road just before 4:30 yesterday afternoon. The blaze affected a workshop, scaffolding yard and parts of a house, with around 8 hectares of grassland and shrubland also alight. No injuries have been reported. Road closures are still in place on London Road and Carshalton Road as the cause is investigated. A former senior royal protection officer thinks the UK government should fund security for the Duke and Duchess of Sussex. Scott Hammer spent 5 years as a personal protection officer to King Charles when he was the Prince of Wales. Harry, Meghan and their two children flew back to the UK from California yesterday and will remain non-working royals. Henry Hill is editor of The Critic magazine and isn't surprised they're back.
4: If you're claim to fame, as it were, is your tempestuous relationship with the British royal family and the British media. Being closer to both of those things is probably an easier position from which to occasionally stoke those fires when things are getting a bit tight.
2: In other news, flooding has hit parts of Birmingham as thunderstorms threaten large parts of England and Wales today. Two yellow weather warnings are in force, with some areas forecast to see more than 75 millimetres of rain, along with lightning and hail. 22 flood alerts have been issued across the Midlands and South East. Forecasters say the unsettled weather is expected to continue into the bank holiday weekend. And finally in sport, Chelsea boss Xabi Alonso says he's only had normal conversations with Robert Sanchez since their opening 3-2 Premier League victory over Fulham. The goalkeeper was criticised for his role in both of their opponents' goals on Monday. Chelsea have since been linked with Aston Villa's Emi Martinez. Alonso says he's just been trying to keep Sanchez focused on tonight's EFL Cup tie with Luton.
5: We have talked more about team thing, about what we did well, what we have to do better. So it was more about understanding the context, and you know, every game is going to be important because we are in this process that we still need to develop.
2: That's the latest. I'm Chloe Norman.
0: Hounslow, Isha and Morden. This is the sound.

from last year, Amy McDonald. Can you hear me? Box Gags before that. Welcome along. Your afternoon delight. My name's Eddie Castle, and on the way in 20 minutes, win a night out for two to see the fabulous Queen by Candlelight, the ultimate tribute to Queen. Comes new Wimbledon Theatre for one night only. I want to send you and a friend to see Queen by Candlelight Friday, the 4th of September.

It might be grey, it might be cloudy outside, might be raining where you are. However, it's still summer. So we've got a summer classic on the way from 1958 after...

0: Hello to Angela. Happy Thursday to you. I know you're very happy. Thank you for your email. Looking forward to a summer holidays off to Greece to see family and friends. Going to be there for 1 month. Lucky you. 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
2: Got any more holidays planned for this year?
4: A cheeky one or two, maybe.
2: Hello. I haven't.
4: Well, you're away much more than I am, so...
2: Not this year.
4: Surbiton Hill Road has temporary traffic lights in both directions at St Mark's Hill. That's all because of roadworks there. You've got problems around Mitcham Junction on London Road. It's after yesterday's fire, which has caused big problems around Beddington Corner, also Mitcham Common, Common Side Road. So there are closures still in place if you're headed that way. Big problems on the M25. Long delays because of an accident on the hard shoulder anti-clockwise. 16 for the M40, and there's another accident on the hard shoulder clockwise at junction 15 for the M4. If you're headed to Gatwick, still one lane closed off after an earlier car fire northbound on the M23 at junction 9, Gatwick Airport turn off. Finally, onto the trains and tubes, severe delays on the

0: A mild May overground line between Stratford and Clapham Junction and Stratford and Richmond. That's because of cancellations. And minor delays on the district line because of an earlier fire alert at South Ken. And now disruption to flights at Gatwick. That's because of a thunderstorm. I didn't hear the thunderstorm. So that must be over the Sussex way. But anything I've missed, give me a call here at Jackie 0208 288 1078.
1: 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Radio Jackie. Late 2026 has never been so funny. 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

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Are you with me? Are you with me?

0: 107.8 Radio Jackie, your afternoon delight. My name's Eddie. So on the way, Radio Jackie's Time Warp. Win a night out for two to see Queen by candlelight to get you in the mood. Should we have a Queen classic? Oh, yes, please, Eddie.
1: Are you with me?
0: How about this from 1984, made number 13 for Queen, Hammer to Fall.

0: and Jackie. The Time Warp. What is the mystery year?
1: The all-important number, 020-8288-1078. That's the number that you need to call me if you know the Time Warp year. Win a night out for two to see Queen by Candlelight, featuring world-class cast of West End vocalists and epic live rock band live on stage. Your chance to relive the music of Queen like never seen before. This is going to be a brilliant night. New Wimbledon Theatre, Friday, the 4th of September. Two songs on the way, Gary Numan and Dr. Hook. Let's have a clue. In this particular year, James Callaghan's Labour government lost a confidence vote in Parliament, which meant there was a general election, and we know what happened. The Conservatives won, and Margaret Thatcher became the first female Prime Minister. 208-288.

107.8 Sound of Southwest London's Radio Jackie. 0208 288 1078. What do you reckon the year is? In this particular year, have you still got yours? Sony introduced the iconic portable cassette player to the world. It was the Sony Walkman, and Thorpe Park in Chertsey opened. That number again, 0208 288 1078. Song number one, Gary Numan, and song number two, a proper Radio Jackie sing-along. When you're in love with a beautiful woman. 0208 288 1078, what do you reckon the year is?

0: 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What is the mystery year?
1: We enjoyed those two tunes, didn't we, Tina?
2: We certainly do. I listen to you all the time.
1: Oh, brilliant. Nice one, Tina. And are you a big Queen fan?
2: My husband, do you know Brian May?
1: Yeah.
2: He is my husband's maths teacher.
1: Really?
2: Yes.
1: Wow. There we are.
2: Yes.
1: Right. So for your chance to win, to go and see Queen by Candlelight, I don't know whether Brian May is going to be here on Friday the 4th of September, but it's the ultimate tribute to Queen. Comes to the New Wimbledon Theatre, win a night out, and this is going to be brilliant, right? Picture this, you're in the theatre, and you see the world-class cast of West End vocalists, epic live
2: rock band,
1: and, you know, your chance to relive the music of Queen like never seen before. This is an amazing prize, but I can only give it to you if you know the Time Warp year.
2: 1979.
1: You and your husband are off to the New Wimbledon Theatre. Well done. Nice one. Thank you. Cheers, Tina.
2: So what do we do now?
1: Do you know what you do? You just hang on and then I'll take your details. Is that all right?
2: Okay. Yeah.
1: Perfect. Brilliant.
2: Thank you.
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1: Wow, Brian May was the husband's maths teacher. I didn't realise he was a maths teacher, but there we are.
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0: Radio Jackie. Lucy's got the news on the way at 2 o'clock in about 15 minutes. Find out how Prime Minister is promising to help Nepal's government following devastating flash floods there. And details of another fire in Mitcham yesterday.
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107.8 Radio Jackie, Queen by Candlelight, the ultimate tribute to Queen, comes to New Wimbledon Theatre for one night only, Friday, 4th of September. Well done to Tina. Identified at Torm, that'll be the time warp year, 1979. Last chance to win will be tomorrow at 1:30.

0: South West London weather and the Ashley Centre Epsom. Great names like Primark, JD Sport and Gales Bakery, where shopping feels good.
1: We are being told by the Met Office it should remain dry for the rest of the day, seeing some sunshine. Tomorrow, light rain and a gentle breeze is forecast. Cheltenham at the moment is 24 degrees.
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2: The UK's offered £5 million to Nepal following the devastating flash floods. 33 British nationals, including two teenagers, are among the hundreds that are missing. More than 270 bodies have been recovered. The floods were caused by a collapsed glacier. Dr. Hamish Pritchard from the British Geological Survey has been looking at how to stop disasters like this one.
3: One thing that can be done, apart from trying to prevent the melting in the first place through climate mitigation, is where hazardous lakes are identified, they can be drained to lower those lake levels safely before they become a threat. So that is probably the only real active intervention you could make.
2: Broadcaster Dame Jenny Murray has died days after a car crash that left her with multiple fractures and a collapsed lung. An inquest has heard the 75-year-old was dazzled by headlights and collided with two stationary vehicles in North London in March. Her cause of death was given as bronchopneumonia caused by injuries sustained in the crash. Kingston Council says it did respond to concerns about a property in New Malden after fire gutted it last year and another blaze broke out at the same house at the weekend. The fire in Mount Pleasant Road on Saturday was believed to have been caused by a catastrophic failure of a lithium-ion e-bike battery pack. Another fire at the same property last August was caused by a fault with a solar panel. At the time, London Fire Brigade says it flagged with Kingston Council its concerns about the property being a fire safety hazard. Kingston Council has told Jackie News officers visited the property after the first fire last August, but the blaze was on private property and involved an individual who had the capacity to make their own decisions. The council says because of this, it had no statutory enforcement powers to compel the property repairs, clearances or inspections. There's been another decline in the number of babies being taken for vaccinations. Data published by the UK Health Security Agency shows a 90% take-up among one-year-olds for the six-in-one jab against serious illnesses. The target for herd immunity is set at 95% by the World Health Organization. And Nicole Kidman says it was amazing to reunite with Sandra Bullock almost 30 years after the original Practical Magic.
4: You need to get out there, Sal. Have a little fun.
2: The pair are back as witch sisters Sally and Gillian Owens for the sequel, which was made after years of fans calling for another film. It was largely filmed in the Hamptons estate in Worcester Park because of its New England look and feel. Practical Magic 2 is in cinemas from the 11th of September.
5: Here's the thing about magic. It won't be silenced.
2: That's the latest. I'm Lucy Mayer.
0: Kingston, Cobham and Wallington. This is the

Radio Jackie, Thursday afternoon. How is your Thursday going? Are you winning? I hope you are. Or is it a kind of a day? Don't worry. One and a bit more days to push, then it's your bank holiday weekend.

Oh, this is hilarious. Hello to Sam in Tooting saying, Eddie, I'm happy today. I've got a new speaker attached to my phone and listening to Radio Jackie, and it's really, really loud and it's great. Her mum's just messaged in, good afternoon, Eddie, just to say, Sam, can you turn the music down, please? Obviously, they're not communicating with each other. They're communicating via Eddie Castle and Radio Jackie.

Football returns this evening, the EFL Cup Group South. Chelsea taking on Luton Town. And this is going to be a proper local ding-dong. Fulham against AFC Wimbledon. Might have to watch that on Sky Sports a little bit later on. Kick-off 8 o'clock. It's Radio Jackie, Thursday afternoon.

0: about 5 minutes ago, I mentioned that Sam's got a new speaker attached to her phone and her mum saying, look, turn it down, please. Hello to Rebecca. Hi, Radio Jackie. I, too, have wicked bass speakers connected to my phone and blasting out the tunes at work and also loving Eddie's dulcet tones. There we are. We'll take that one, Lucy. They love my dulcet tones.
1: Oh, who couldn't?
0: Mm-hmm. Do you know what? I feel loved and wanted.
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1: OK, Mitcham Junction, you've got long delays around there after yesterday's fire. London Road is partially blocked off, as well as Mitcham Common, Mill Green Road at Bennington Corner. So not sure when they're going to lift those restrictions, but diversions are in place for the buses as well. Upper Sunbury Road and Hampton Court Road are very busy, especially at the Kempton Park end. And then the M23 has one lane closed off after an earlier car fire northbound between 10 at Crawley and 9 at Gatwick Airport. Nothing to report on the trains or tube. Anything I've missed, call me at Jackie 0208 288 1078.
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Don't forget, last chance to win Queen by Candlelight, the ultimate tribute to Queen, coming to New Wimbledon Theatre for one night only, Friday, 4th of September. 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Win a night out for two to see this fabulous show. And the first round of drinks are on us. Hello to Elaine, who's just emailed in. Thank you for your message and also your photograph, saying, Eddie, I've just attached a photograph of a 1,000-piece puzzle featuring the world of Freddie Mercury, a story of his life and his songs. Lovely, Elaine. Nice one.

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0: 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Find out how the Prime Minister is promising to help Nepal's government following a devastating flash flood. And details of another fire in Mitcham yesterday.
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It's all about keeping you company here on Radio Jackie. My name's Eddie Castle, your afternoon delight. You'll find me here Monday through to Friday, 4 till 7. Did I say 4 till 7? That's Mick Brown. I meant to say 1 till 4. Yeah, you know.

just had to write my name down and the times that I'm here. So I'm Eddie Castle, 1 till 4, Monday to Friday, Radio Jackie. Glad we got that one sorted out. Well done, Eddie. Sound of Southwest London, Radio Jackie. More of your favourite tunes on the way. Oh, I know what you want in the next hour. 10cc, Dreadlock Holiday, Snow Patrol featuring Kylie, that new one, These Alarms, plus an afternoon pick-me-up.

0: Southwest London weather and the Ashley Centre Epsom. Back to school with uniforms, bags, shoes and stationery all under one roof. Where shopping feels good.
1: Remaining dry for the rest of the day. Might see some sunshine a little bit later on. Tomorrow, light rain and a gentle breeze. Currently in Leatherhead, 23 degrees.
0: Across southwest London and North Surrey, live from Tolworth.

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1: The UK's offered £5 million to Nepal following the devastating flash floods. 33 British nationals, including two teenagers, are among the hundreds that are missing. More than 270 bodies have been recovered. The floods were caused by a collapsed glacier. Dr. Hamish Pritchard from the British Geological Survey has been looking at how to stop disasters like this one.
2: One thing that can be done, apart from trying to prevent the melting in the first place through climate mitigation, is where hazardous lakes are identified, they can be drained to lower those lake levels safely before they become a threat. So that is probably the only real active intervention you could make.
1: Broadcaster Dame Jenny Murray has died days after a car crash that left her with multiple fractures and a collapsed lung. An inquest has heard the 75-year-old was dazzled by headlights and collided with two stationary vehicles in North London in March. Her cause of death was given as bronchopneumonia caused by injuries sustained in the crash. Kingston Council says it did respond to concerns about a property in New Malden after fire gutted it last year and another blaze broke out at the same house at the weekend. The fire in Mount Pleasant Road on Saturday was believed to have been caused by a catastrophic failure of a lithium-ion e-bike battery pack. Another fire at the same property last August was caused by a fault with a solar panel. At the time, London Fire Brigade says it flagged with Kingston Council its concerns about the property being a fire safety hazard. Kingston Council has told Jackie News officers visited the property after the first fire last August, but the blaze was on private property and involved an individual who had the capacity to make their own decisions. The council says because of this, it had no statutory enforcement powers to compel the property repairs, clearances or inspections. There's been another decline in the number of babies being taken for vaccinations. Data published by the UK Health Security Agency shows a 90% take-up among one-year-olds for the six-in-one jab against serious illnesses. The target for herd immunity is set at 95% by the World Health Organization. And Nicole Kidman says it was amazing to reunite with Sandra Bullock almost 30 years after the original Practical Magic.
3: You need to get out there, Sal. Have a little fun.
1: The pair are back as witch sisters Sally and Gillian Owens for the sequel, which was made after years of fans calling for another film. It was largely filmed in the Hamptons estate in Worcester Park because of its New England look and feel. Practical Magic 2 is in cinemas from the 11th of September.
4: Here's the thing about magic. It won't be silenced.
1: That's the latest. I'm Lucy Mayer.
0: Richmond, Chertsey and Epsom. This is The Sound.

40s, Mary Mary Shackles. On the way, you got your afternoon pick-me-up. Being a Thursday, second song, proper Thursday throwback, ATB from 1999, 9pm till I come, so we'll get that on second song. First song, I will read out a lyric. You've simply got to guess what it is. We'll do it in about 5 minutes. Oh, by the way, after Aha, that new one, well, it's the latest offering from Snow Patrol featuring Kylie, These Alarms.

been very busy. So there you go, collaboration with Snow Patrol. These alarms, Kylie, and of course, she's got a collaboration with Madonna, Love Sensation, which is brilliant as well. It's Radio Jackie, your afternoon pick me up on the way.

0: Hello to Maggie. Maggie in Fulham. Have you had this as an afternoon pick-me-up? Gloria Gaynor, I will say. But you know what? I don't think I have, Maggie. It is a proper Radio Jackie sing-along. I might have to get it on. So we go then with the afternoon pick-me-up. The lyric goes something like this to the first song. Yet what a start. Oh, before their time, they married young for love at last. Was their only crime. Any idea? Yet what a start. Oh, before their time, they married young for love at last. Was their only crime. You know what it is.
1: I know what it is.
0: It is that song. 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
1: Okay, all the roads around Mitcham Junction are very slow and some are closed off. That's after yesterday's fire, so police and the emergency services are still on scene. And diversions are in place for the buses as well. Leatherhead Bypass is queuing because of an accident at Epsom Road just near to Knoll Roundabout. And then the M25 is heavy at Junction 12 for the M3. One lane still closed off on the M23, and that's because of a broken down car and a car fire northbound from 10 at Crawley, but it's backing up to 9 Gatwick. So if you're headed to Gatwick, leave plenty of extra time. Finally, severe delays across the Mildmay Overground line because of cancellations, and you have got disruption to flights at Gatwick because of an earlier thunderstorm. Anything I've missed, call me here at Jackie, 0208 288 1078.
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Good afternoon, pick me up on the way. Second song is going to be ATB, proper noughties Thursday throwback for you. First song, the lyric goes something like this. Yet what a start, oh, before their time, they married young, for love at last was their only crime. Young at heart, Bluebells. Declan in Ballam, well done to you. Stanley in Chiswick, well done to the gang in Tooting. Sharon, Emma and Sam. Zoe in St Margaret and Roger in Park Royal. Enjoy your afternoon. Pick me up on Radio Jackie.

Hello to Emily, one of her favourite Thursday throwbacks from the noughties, ATB. Before that, the Bluebells. There you go, that's your afternoon pick-me-up. We'll do another one tomorrow. It's Radio Jackie.

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0: Every time I play Bruce Springsteen, it always brings back great memories of seeing him a few years ago in Hyde Park, central London. Part of the British summertime, just brilliant. Bruce Springsteen, born in the USA, on the way in the news. We'll have a message from the King and Queen to the people of Nepal, and there's an update on a fire in Mitcham.
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got one on Monday, Scott in part Lee, Paul in Rain to part one on Tuesday, J1 Worcester Park on Wednesday, and today it was Tina in Sheen who won on the Radio Jackie Time Warp. Tomorrow, last chance to win a night out for two. See this fabulous show, Queen by Candlelight, the ultimate tribute to Queen at the New Wimbledon Theatre, Friday, 4th of September. I reckon it's going to be you.

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Jackie Drive on the way with Mick Brown, 4 till 7. Jeff Rogers here, 7 till 10. That's your lineup for today on Radio Jackie. Don't forget Paul and Nikki back on breakfast tomorrow morning at 7.

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1: Sunny intervals for the rest of the day, dry overnight in the outlook for tomorrow Friday. Light rain, gentle breeze and some sunshine. Currently in Croydon, 23 degrees.
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2: The UK's offered £5 million to Nepal following the devastating flash floods. 33 British nationals, including two teenagers, are among the hundreds that are missing. More than 270 bodies have been recovered. The floods were caused by a collapsed glacier. Dr. Hamish Pritchard from the British Geological Survey has been looking at how to stop disasters like this one.
3: One thing that can be done, apart from trying to prevent the melting in the first place through climate mitigation, is...

0: is when hazardous lakes are identified, they can be drained to lower those lake levels safely before they become a threat. So that is probably the only real active intervention you could make.
1: Broadcaster Dame Jenny Murray has died days after a car crash that left her with multiple fractures and a collapsed lung. An inquest has heard the 75-year-old was dazzled by headlights and collided with two stationary vehicles in North London in March. Her cause of death was given as bronchopneumonia caused by injuries sustained in the crash. Kingston Council says it did respond to concerns about a property in New Malden after fire gutted it last year and another blaze broke out at the same house at the weekend. The fire in Mount Pleasant Road on Saturday was believed to have been caused by a catastrophic failure of a lithium-ion e-bike battery pack. Another fire at the same property last August was caused by a fault with a solar panel. At the time, London Fire Brigade says it flagged with Kingston Council its concerns about the property being a fire safety hazard. Kingston Council has told Jackie News officers visited the property after the first fire last August, but the blaze was on private property and involved an individual who had the capacity to make their own decisions. The council says because of this, it had no statutory enforcement powers to compel the property repairs, clearances or inspections. There's been another decline in the number of babies being taken for vaccinations. Data published by the UK Health Security Agency shows a 90% take-up among one-year-olds for the six-in-one jab against serious illnesses. The target for herd immunity is set at 95% by the World Health Organization. And Nicole Kidman says it was amazing to reunite with Sandra Bullock almost 30 years after the original Practical Magic.
2: You need to get out there, Sal. Have a little fun.
1: The pair are back as witch sisters Sally and Gillian Owens for the sequel, which was made after years of fans calling for another film. It was largely filmed in the Hamptons estate in Worcester Park because of its New England look and feel. Practical Magic 2 is in cinemas from the 11th of September.
3: Here's the thing about magic. It won't be silenced.
1: That's the latest. I'm Lucy Mayer.
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5: 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It's raining, then it's sunny, then it's raining, and then the sun's shining. I was trying to think of a song to play, but

0: you need tonight? You want the hits? Of course you do. Want the breaking news? You got it. You want the latest travel? We got you sorted. It's The Drive.
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0: Let's see where the hotspots are for a Fab Thursday afternoon. Roberto, what's happening?
2: It's queuing on Hampton Court Way between the City Isles at Thames Ditton and Hampton Court Palace, and it's also slow going in the area coming from the Kempton Park direction. Also around Hampton Court, it's queuing on Hampton Court Road in both directions at Tags Island. That's due to roadworks. In Cobham, it's heavy on the Portsmouth Road westbound. That's going towards the A3 at Payne's Hill. On the Leatherhead bypass, that is partially blocked and backed up due to an accident at Epsom Road on or near Knoll Roundabout. Slow on the South Circular from Roehampton Lane to Chalker's Corner. That's taking around an extra quarter of an hour at the moment. And in Mitcham, London Road is closed due to an earlier wildfire between Common Signed Road at Mitcham Common and Mill Green Road. Also in the area or near there, Streatham Mitcham Lane partially blocked due to a broken down bus at Fallsbrook Road. Motorways, delays on the M25 anti-clockwise before junction 12 at the M3, taking around an extra 20 minutes. Finally on the rails, trains are not stopping on the District and Piccadilly lines westbound at Barons Court, and there's still no service on the Croydon tram link between Reeves Corner and East Croydon, and between East Croydon and Church Street. That's due to engineering works. I think we're up to date. Anything I've missed, call me here, 0208 288 1078.
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the guy out behind that one. Do you remember their record label they had, whatever record labels were? The big red lips. You remember them Rolling Stones? Now, I don't know about you, what your thoughts are on this. Andy Burnham has said, have you seen these scenes from Nepal and Tibet? There's this absolute tragedy that's going on out there. And he's announced, right, that we are going to send £5 million to help. What is £5 million going to do? Why don't, if they just don't send any money to Ukraine for a week, we might be able to send something that's worth it. But £5 million, those poor people out there, it is absolutely horrific. But £5 million will be like in the ocean.

0: Life of Riley, mate. A bit of mixed bag day today, isn't it? A bit of rain, a bit of sunshine. Tonight, it's going to be a bit of a mix of sunny spells and clouds. So still very mild as well. It's about 25 at the moment. It's going to linger longer. It'll be possible showers overnight, but 12 degrees. And then Friday, here we go. The weekend's looming. Dry, sunny morning. Warm and dry in the afternoon with a chance of a possible shower, but hopefully we'll blow that away with all the hits, and it'll hit 24 when we get here for Thank God It's Friday on the Drive.
1: Andy Burnham says the UK has offered £5 million to help Nepal's government respond to devastating flash floods in the country. More than 30 British nationals are missing and at least 270 people have been killed. A coroner's heard two police officers died from head and neck injuries in a wrong-way crash near Middlesbrough at the weekend. An inquest into the deaths of PCs Matthew Blades and Tom Clough has opened and adjourned on Teesside. El Hadji Diouf has been given permission to undergo a Brentford medical. His current club, West Ham, have accepted a £35 million offer from their London rivals. The left-sided player from Senegal has 1 year of top-flight experience. And Top Gear is to return after being taken off air following Freddie Flintoff's crash. The former cricketer was seriously injured while filming the show at Dunsfold Aerodrome in December 2022. The BBC's confirmed the return at the Edinburgh TV Festival, but hasn't revealed who will be presenting the programme. That's the latest. I'm Lucy Mayer.

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1: Saturday, we're doing Saturday afternoon. How about the Surbiton Royal British Legion Open Day? 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

produced and made in Morocco, kind of AI inspired music. They're called Chemo Sounds, and it's that kind of Budabar sound. It's very

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0: You what? You what? You what?

Floor. Fat Back, Found Loving. Quarter to five. Right, do you like Queen? Fancy going to see Queen by Candlelight? It's the ultimate tribute to Queen. It's at the New Wimbledon Theatre. I don't know why they're only doing one night. So I wouldn't hang around for tickets on this one if you want to go. Friday the 4th of September. Book tickets now. atgtickets.com. Fabulous venue, New Wimbledon Theatre. All the hits of Queen. The world-class cast of the West End vocalists will be there, an epic rock band as well. Your chance to relive the music of Queen like never before. Be a winner with Eddie tomorrow, 1:30. Our winner today, Tina Carew. How are you? In Cheam. She's all right. She's off. And there's drinks before the action starts while everyone's queuing at the bar.

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1: Let's get some action on the roads. Rob, where are the hotspots?
2: It's queuing on Hampton Court Road in both directions at Tags Island. That's due to roadworks. Norbiton, usual slowness on the Coombe Road and Coombe Lane West around Galsworthy Road at Kingston Hospital. Cobham, it's heavy on the Portsmouth Road westbound. That's going towards the A3 at Paynes Hill. Now, the Leatherhead bypass, that's partially blocked due to an accident at Epsom Road. At the Knoll roundabout. Mitcham, London Road is closed due to an earlier wildfire between Commonside Road and Mill Green Road at Beddington Corner. And in Streatham, Mitcham Lane is partially blocked and it's at a crawl due to a broken down bus around Fallsbrook Road. Caller has just reported another broken down bus. This one's at on or around the Croydon flyover on Jupas Hill going towards Fairfield Hall. Right, M25, delays anti-clockwise before Junction 12 at the M3. It's also busy on the M4 onto the elevator section eastbound from Junction 3 at Hayes to Junction 2 at Brentford. On the tubes, minor delays on the Piccadilly line westbound between Acton Town and Heathrow Airport, and trains are also not stopping on the District and Piccadilly lines westbound at Barons Court. That's due to engineering works. I think we're up to date. Anything I've missed, call me here. 0208 288 1078.
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1: In the news at 5, there's a message from the King and Queen to the people of Nepal, and there's an update on a fire in Mitcham.
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0: Sam and Dave, Soul Man. Right, it's 5 o'clock. That hour went quick.
1: Southwest London weather and the Ashley Centre Epsom. Back to school with uniforms, bags, shoes and stationery all under one roof. Where shopping feels good.
0: Two more happy hours on the way. A bit of a mixed bag day. Should be a mixed bag evening, but quite nice. A mix of sunny spells, a bit of cloud, and it should be nice and mild for a sit outside. Sundown has edged before 8 o'clock for the first time. 7.58 tonight. Might be some showers overnight. 12 degrees and Friday. Dry sunny morning. Get the washing out on that line. A warm, dry afternoon with a chance of a shower, but hopefully, fingers crossed, it'll pass us by. 23 degrees by the time we are on with the drive.
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2: The King and Queen say they're heartbroken and send their most profound sympathy to those affected by the flash floods in Nepal. More than 350 people are known to have died, while 1,300 others are missing there and in neighbouring Tibet. They include more than 30 people from the UK. It's after a glacier collapsed, striking an area popular with tourists and hikers. Here's Australia's Foreign Minister, Penny Wong.
3: At least 34 Australians are amongst those missing.

0: We understand these Australians were part of separate pilgrimage and tour groups. I'm not in a position to provide any further details about them at this stage.
1: Lib Dem leader and MP for Kingston, Sir Ed Davey, says the UK's pledge of £5 million in aid is the right thing to do.
2: This is an awful tragedy. So many people in Nepal caught up in it, including British travellers. The government must increase the support for Nepal at this emergency time. I hope the cuts they've made to international aid don't get in the way and aren't used as an excuse for being there at this really a moment of crisis.
1: Convicted war criminal Ratko Mladic has died in a UN detention centre in The Hague. The former Bosnian Serb military general was convicted of genocide in 2017 for his role in the 1990s Bosnian War. People can now buy plug-in solar panels in shops and online after a change in the law. The decision could save households more than £100 a year on their energy bills. The technology is already common in places like Germany, where people hang panels on balconies or on their fences. Emily Seymour, the energy and sustainability editor at Which, describes how they would work.
3: Standard solar panels that you would have professionally installed on the roof, but you can get them in these smaller DIY kits where you get a mounting bracket with them. It comes with an inverter and you then basically plug them straight into a normal 3-pin plug socket.
1: Harlequins have signed Zimbabwe international Edward Sigauke ahead of the new rugby union season. The winger joins from South African side Varsity College and has scored 8 tries in 12 appearances for his country. He says he's excited to begin a new chapter in his career at Twickenham. And a British man has become the first person in the world to have a brain tumour removed using live AI-assisted surgery. Rhys Hibbert says the operation saved his eyesight and he's returned to work. The technology was trained using hundreds of videos of brain surgery. Daniel Kahn was one of the surgeons who worked on the procedure at the National Hospital for Neurology and Neurosurgery in central London.
4: How it works is it watches surgery and sees exactly what the surgeons see, and it highlights on a separate screen their life-sustaining and sight-sustaining structures that obviously we have to know about at all points and we have to avoid to remove the tumour safely.
1: That's the latest. I'm Lucy Mayer.
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always reminds me of during COVID when recording stars were doing their versions of songs at home. And Elton John did that. Do you remember? Ardil Bandit. Ardil Bandit. I don't know what he was on at the time, but...

Jackie Drive with the Sandown BetMGM 80s Day. 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
1: 20 past five. Right, I wonder if there are any problems at the moment. Rob?
2: Yeah, 102. It's backed up going towards Hampton Court Palace from Thames Ditton and Scilly Isles. It's also heavy on Hampton Court Road in both directions at Tags Island. That's due to roadworks. Cobham, it's at a crawl on the Portsmouth Road westbound going towards the A3 at Paynes Hill roundabout. And on the Leatherhead bypass, it's partially blocked. That's due to an earlier accident at Epsom Road, which is on or near the Knoll roundabout. It's busy on Chertsey Road. That's between Twickenham Bridge and the Hospital Bridge Road roundabout. It's also snarled up on the South Circular between Red Rover and Chalker's Corner. That's taking around an extra quarter of an hour. In Mitcham, London Road is closed due to an earlier fire between Commonside Road and Mill Green Road. Now, motorways, delays on the M25 anti-clockwise before Junction 12 at the M3. It's also slow going between Junction 6 Godstone and Junction 8 at Reigate. Also busy on the M4 onto the elevated section eastbound from Junction 3 at Hayes to Junction 2 at Brentford. Finally on the rails, no service on the Croydon tram link between Reeves Corner and East Croydon, and between East Croydon and Church Street due to engineering works. I think we're up to date. Anything I've missed, call me here. 0208 288 1078.
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5: Late 2026 has never been so funny. The Clap Comedy is back, bringing you the best comedians and showcasing them locally. Come to one of our shows and laugh the night away. On Friday, the 18th of September, we are hosting the international star, Stephen K. Amos. Just back from his world tour and playing at the Doghouse

0: coming up 5:30. It's half time on the Jackie Drive. Right, been a mixed bag day, eh? Weird waking up this morning to rain. Well, a mix of sunny spells and cloud this evening till sundown, and that sundown has just tipped over the 8 o'clock mark, 7:58 tonight, no more sunshine. 12 degrees overnight, sunny tomorrow morning, warm in the afternoon, 23 degrees.
1: Andy Burnham says the UK has offered £5 million to help Nepal's government respond to devastating flash floods in the country. More than 30 British nationals are missing and at least 270 people have been killed. A coroner's heard two police officers died from head and neck injuries in a wrong-way crash near Middlesbrough at the weekend. An inquest into the deaths of PCs Matthew Blades and Tom Clough has opened and adjourned on Teesside. El Hadji Diouf has been given permission to undergo a Brentford medical. His current club, West Ham, have accepted a £35 million offer from their London rivals. The left-sided player from Senegal has 1 year of top-flight experience. And Top Gear is to return after being taken off air following Freddie Flintoff's crash. The former cricketer was seriously injured while filming the show at Dunsfold Aerodrome in December 2022. The BBC's confirmed the return at the Edinburgh TV Festival, but hasn't revealed who will be presenting the programme. That's the latest. I'm Lucy Mayer.
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1: Bank Holiday Monday, 11 till 3, Ashford High Street. 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Loads going on for kids. 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

not what you're having for Indians tonight, but it's National Burger Day today. So if you're having a burger, happy Burger Day.

0: It's almost 10 to 6. Nice night for a game of football. And there's a couple of local games tonight. I'm sure they might get a mention in the travel.
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0: What's happening on the roads, Rob?
2: Yeah, it's busy on the A3 London bound around Hook Rise. It's backed up going towards Hampton Court Palace from both the Scilly Isles, Thames Ditton and Kempton Park directions. Also queuing on Hampton Court Road in both directions at Tags Island due to roadworks. Leatherhead bypass still partially blocked due to an earlier accident at Epsom Road. Now, it's likely to be busy around Fulham this evening due to a couple of football matches this evening within a couple of miles of each other. Football versus AFC Wimbledon at Craven Cottage and Chelsea v Luton at Stamford Bridge. The kickoffs for those are 7:30 and 8 o'clock. There's delays on the M25 anti-clockwise before Junction 12 at the M3. That's now up to 25 minutes. It's busy still on the M4 onto the elevated section eastbound from Junction 3 at Hayes to Junction 2 at Brentford. On the tubes, minor delays on the Victoria line. Minor delays on the Piccadilly line westbound between Acton Town and Heathrow Airport. That's due to a track fault. And trains are not stopping on the district and Piccadilly line westbound at Barons Court. Finally, no service on the Croydon tram link between Reeves Corner and East Croydon and between East Croydon and Church Street due to engineering works. I think we're up to date. Anything I missed, though, do call me here, 0208 288 1078.
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0: 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Great names like Marks & Spencer, Oliver Bonus and Boots, where shopping feels good.
1: So, bank holiday weekend, the last one before Christmas. And we're going to be here right away all over the weekend, the soundtrack to your three-day epic weekend. Let's have a look at this weather, though, tonight. It's been a mixed bag day today, isn't it? We had a set earlier, waking up and it was wet, it was raining. Tonight, though, should be a nice sit outside evening. Great night for the football. Cannot believe how they've scheduled both games, one at Chelsea and one at Fulham. It seems rather weird. It never happens in a league game, does it? Anyway, they have. So nice night for a game of football tonight. And 12 degrees overnight, sunsets at 8:02. Might be a shower or two overnight. Friday, dry, sunny morning. Get the washing on the line. It's going to be a warm, lovely afternoon. Chance of a rogue shower, 23 degrees. But apparently, when we hit September next week, the hot stuff could be coming back.
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2: The King and Queen say they're heartbroken and send their most profound sympathy to those affected by the flash floods in Nepal. More than 350 people are known to have died, while 1,300 others are missing there and in neighbouring Tibet. They include more than 30 people from the UK. It's after a glacier collapsed, striking an area popular with tourists and hikers. Here's Australia's Foreign Minister, Penny Wong.
3: At least 34 Australians are amongst those missing. We understand these Australians were part of separate pilgrimage and tour groups. I'm not in a position to provide any further details about them at this stage.
2: Lib Dem leader and MP for Kingston, Saed Davey, says the UK's pledge of £5 million in aid is the right thing to do.
4: This is an awful tragedy. So many people in Nepal caught up in it, including British travellers. The government must increase the support for Nepal at this emergency time. I hope the cuts they've made to international aid don't get in the way and aren't used as an excuse for being there at this really a moment of crisis.
2: Convicted war criminal Ratko Mladic has died in a UN detention centre in The Hague. The former Bosnian Serb military general was convicted of genocide in 2017 for his role in the 1990s Bosnian War. People can now buy plug-in solar panels in shops and online after a change in the law. The decision could save households more than £100 a year on their energy bills. The technology is already common in places like Germany, where people hang panels on balconies or on their fences. Emily Seymour, the energy and sustainability editor at Which, describes how they would work.
5: Standard solar panels that you would have professionally installed on the roof, but you can get them in these smaller DIY kits where you get a mounting bracket with them. It comes with an inverter and you then basically plug them straight into a normal 3-pin plug socket.
2: Harlequins have signed Zimbabwe international Edward Sigauke ahead of the new rugby union season. The winger joins from South African side Varsity College and has scored 8 tries in 12 appearances for his country. He says he's excited to begin a new chapter in his career at Twickenham. And a British man has become the first person in the world to have a brain

0: tumour removed using live AI-assisted surgery. Rhys Hibbert says the operation saved his eyesight and he's returned to work. The technology was trained using hundreds of videos of brain surgery. Daniel Kahn was one of the surgeons who worked on the procedure at the National Hospital for Neurology and Neurosurgery in central London.
1: How it works is it watches surgery and sees exactly what the surgeons see, and it highlights on a separate screen their life-sustaining and sight-sustaining structures that obviously we have to know about at all points and we have to avoid to remove the tumour safely.
0: That's the latest. I'm Lucy Mayer.
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1: Let's get on those roads. 20 past six, heading towards the evening bit. What's happening, Rob?
2: It's busy on the A3 London bound around Hook Ride and Chessington. Backed up as well on Hampton Court Way from both the Scilly Isles direction and Kempton Park. Also queuing on Hampton Court Road in both directions at Tags Island. In Kingston, it's slow on Richmond Road around Kingsgate Road, Kingston one-way system. Snarled up on the South Circular from Roehampton Lane, that's Red Rover, to Chalker's Corner. Also busy around Fulham generally. That's due to a couple of football matches this evening. Fulham v AFC Wimbledon at Craven Cottage and Chelsea v Luton at Stamford Bridge. One of those kicking off at 7.30, the other at 8 o'clock. Delays on the M25 anti-clockwise before Junction 12 at the M3. That's up to 25 minutes. And it's busy on the M4 onto the elevated section eastbound from Junction 3 at Hayes to Junction 2 at Brentford. On the rails, minor delays on the Victoria line, minor delays on the Piccadilly line westbound between Acton Town and Heathrow Airport due to a track fault. The tubes are not stopping on the District and Piccadilly lines westbound at Barons Court, and there's no service on the Croydon tram link between Reeves Corner and East Croydon and between East Croydon and Church Street. I think we're up to date. Anything I've missed, though, do call me here, 0208 288 1078.
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0: Nelson, Tintin Out. Here's where the story ends, and this is where the weather starts. Mix of sunny spells with clouds tonight. Sun down, though, 7:58. Possible showers overnight. Good for the garden. 12 degrees. Friday, dry sunny morning, washing on the line, and then up to 23, 24 in the afternoon. Right, you want to know how the stories are going in the news? Rosie's here, and there's an update on the big drive at 6:30.
1: The King and Queen have said they're heartbroken by the flash floods in Nepal and Tibet. Around 400 people are known to have died, while 1,300 are still missing, among whom are 33 British nationals. The UK government has pledged £5 million in aid. European football's governing body is preparing to bring criminal proceedings against FIFA president Gianni Infantino. It's over his now abandoned attempt to sell shares in the World Cup to private investors. Kingston and Surbiton MP Ed Davey has described recent events in Middleborough as deeply worrying. The Liberal Democrat leader has spoken out about the incidents, including a fire which killed two people and a crash on the A66 where seven people died. And finally, RSPCA figures show reports of animal beatings in Surrey have risen by 22% over 5 years. There were 230 reports in the county last year, compared with 189 in 2021. That's the latest. I'm Rose Morelli.
2: Southwest London, Jackie.

It says here, London parents face back-to-school haircut rush as bookings jump 25%. London recorded nearly 11,000 kids' haircut appointments over the summer, the highest of any city, as demand jumps ahead of the new

school year. Yeah, they've got to have their hair done before they go back, haven't they? It's like when they go to school for the first day in their nice black shoes. It'll be the last time they ever see them look like that after day one back at school, which must be looming.

0: See, Donald Trump now has just renamed. He's just decided that Lake Ontario is now going to be called Lake America. And he's signed an order. That's it. Done. Get it sorted. It's now Lake America.
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0: Whether the Canadians like it or not. Chessington Community Fun Day. 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
1: That was pretty far out, man, wasn't it?
2: Haven't heard that one before.
1: There you go. You haven't heard it before?
2: No, well, not on this show.
1: Oh, that's right then. OK, there was something on your route.
2: Short tailbacks on the A3 London bound around Hook Rise and Chessington. It's snarled up on the South Circular from Roehampton Lane, that's Red Rover, to Chalker's Corner. Now, it's busy around Fulham due to a couple of football matches this evening, one kicking off at 7.30, the other at 8 o'clock. It's Fulham versus AFC Wimbledon at Craven Cottage, and there's Chelsea v Luton at Stamford Bridge. Now, at Mitcham Junction, London Road is closed in both directions between Cranmer Road and Beddington Corner. Motorways, M25 anti-clockwise. It's busy before Junction 12 at the M3, but that's down to around 10-minute delays. It's busy also on the M4 onto the elevated section eastbound from Junction 3 at Hayes to Junction 2 at Brentford. On the tubes, minor delays on the Victoria line, minor delays on the Piccadilly line westbound between Acton Town and Heathrow Airport. That's due to a track fault. Trains are also not stopping on District and Piccadilly lines westbound at Barons Court. That's also due to engineering works. And finally, no service still on the Croydon tram link between Reeves Corner and East Croydon, and between East Croydon and Church Street. That is due to engineering works. I think we're up to date, but if there's anything I've missed, call me here, 0208 288 1078.
0: Keeping you on the move in Southwest London. 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
1: Thank you very much, Rob. Have a good evening. In the news, Donald Trump has just given a press conference speaking about everything from Nepal to whether he's going to rename a Canadian lake, which he has. 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

0: almost 7 o'clock. So, Monday was marvellous, never manic. Tuesday was terrific, Wednesday was wonderful. Thursday's been fab. So tomorrow at 4, we shall be back for more. Only it's the big one. Thank God it's Friday. Getting ready for the long bank holiday weekend.
1: South West London weather and the Ashley Centre Epsom. 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Where shopping feels good.
0: So, all change. Rose is now heading up the news team. Lots to catch up with. If you've just joined us and you want to catch up on the afternoon's news, we got it. Travel, Richard is heading that and Jeff Rogers has the hits. It's become very ominously dark outside. I hope we're not going to get any rain, because we weren't expecting it this early. It might be some overnight, 12 degrees. Still very mild till sun goes down at 8 o'clock. And Friday, start the weekend, dry, sunny in the morning. Warming up nicely, 23, 24 degrees in the afternoon at 7.
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2: Donald Trump has just finished a press conference in the last hour where he's confirmed he will be renaming Lake Ontario in Canada Lake America. The US president has said he signed an executive order with immediate effect which will rename the lake in the US Geographic Naming Service. The order can't compel Canada to follow the new naming convention, however. The comments come amid a tariff war brewing between America and Canada where Prime Minister Mark Carney promised to match Trump's newly raised tariffs dollar for dollar. Andy Burnham has said the UK has offered £5 million to Nepal's government following their devastating flash floods. More than 33 British tourists are among hundreds of people missing there, and at least 400 have been killed. Entire villages have been swept away by a giant wave of water, mud and debris. The Prime Minister has said emergency responders are also on standby in case they're requested by authorities.
3: These are such distressing scenes coming out of Nepal, and we feel for the people there and everything that they're going through at this moment in time. Such devastation of communities and already, sadly it seems, such huge loss of life.
2: UEFA is preparing legal action against FIFA president Gianni Infantino over the controversial World Cup investment plans. European football's governing body is considering criminal proceedings in Switzerland linked to the failed proposal to sell future profits to private investors. The leader of the Liberal Democrats has described recent events around Middlesbrough as deeply worrying. Police are investigating incidents including a fire which has killed two people and a crash on the A66 where seven people died. Officers investigating that collision have made 17 arrests with organised crime among the suspected offences. It's not clear yet whether the incidents are linked or not. Here's Kingston and Surbiton MP Sir Ed Davey.
4: There's clearly organised criminals there who need to be cracked down on. And the tragic death of those young policemen, I think, has really touched the country and obviously the community up in Middlesbrough.
2: Harlequins have signed Zimbabwe international Edward Zigauke ahead of the new rugby union Prem season. The winger joins from South African side Varsity College and has had scored 8 tries in 12 appearances for his country. Zigauke says he's excited to begin a new chapter in his career in Twickenham. And finally, a man known as Boombox Man has been banned from playing loud music across Spelthorne for 3 years. Janai Phillips from Staines repeatedly played loud music that caused a nuisance to residents. He breached a previous warning several times.

0: crimes leading to the new criminal behaviour order. Breaking the order could result in up to 5 years in prison, an unlimited fine, or both. That's the latest. I'm Rose Morelli.
1: Putney, Byfleet and Tooting. This is the sound of Southwest London. Radio.

Remember that one from the 1980s. Rock Along, it is the 7 to 10 show. Let's think of a name for the show, actually. It's just Jeff Rogers sitting here. Got some great songs on the way. Through till 10 tonight. Lovely to have your company.

So I fancy a classic to that, don't you? 6 minutes and all. Yeah, 6 minutes and a bit of great music. Eagles, this one. Title track to their Hotel California album from 1977. What a great way to get the evening underway.

Radio Jersey. Latest traffic is on the way. After Dermot Kennedy, great new song from him, Someone to Someone. Well, not new, actually, it's quite a while. Been quite a while. Anything that comes out after 2020 is new to me. Anyway, what I was going to say was we have the wonderful privilege of having Richard Sr. back doing the travel with us on a Thursday evening. He'll be here with all the latest.

0: Oh, such a good song. 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
1: I do. Brilliant song.
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0: And so, you've heard the dulcet tones already. Richard Senior back with the latest travels. First of all, how are you, sir?
1: Very well, thank you, Jeff. Very well.
0: Nice to see you.
1: To see you. Nice.
0: What's happening on the roads?
1: Right, we're starting off in Thames Ditton. It's queuing on Hampton Court Way from Portsmouth Road, Scilly Isles to Hampton Court. In Hampton, it's slow on Upper Sunbury Road from Kempton Park to Hampton Court Palace. In East Sheen, there are delays on the South Circular from Hampton Lane to Chalker's Corner. And in Wandsworth, it's slow on West Hill between Tibbetts Court and Upper Richmond Road. Due to the football match at Chelsea and Fulham tonight, expect some delays around Stamford Bridge and Craven Cottage. Kick-off times are 7.30 for the Chelsea game and 8pm for the Fulham game. On to the motorways, on the M25 there are delays before junction 12 for the M3, and on the M4 it's slow on the elevated section from junction 3 Hayes to junction 2 Brentford. On the trains, tubes and trams, all due to engineering works, there is no service on the Piccadilly line between Cock Fosters and Uxbridge. Trains are not stopping on the District and Piccadilly lines westbound at Barron Court, and there's no service on the Croydon tram link between Reeves Corn and East Croydon, and between East Croydon and Church Street. Anything I've missed, call me at Jackie on 0208 288 1078.
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0: that song is 10 years old. You realise that? Sophie Ellis Bextor looks the same now as she did then. That was called Come With Us at Radio Jackie. Now, weather-wise, cloudy with some rain this evening, then dry and cloudy overnight. Some showers possible too. Tomorrow, Friday, mainly dry and partly cloudy again with the possibility of some showers in the afternoon. Looking at 23 degrees, the high for tomorrow. Right now in Addleston at 7:30, there's a little light rain going on there and it's 21 Celsius. Rose has the latest.
1: The King and Queen have said they're heartbroken by the flash floods in Nepal and Tibet. Around 400 people are known to have died, while 1,300 are still missing, among whom are 33 British nationals. The UK government has pledged £5 million in aid, and Donald Trump has just confirmed the US will also be sending aid. European football's governing body is preparing to bring criminal proceedings against FIFA president Gianni Infantino. It's over his now abandoned attempt to sell shares in the World Cup to private investors. Kingston and Surbiton MP Ed Davey has described recent events in Middlesbrough as deeply worrying. The Liberal Democrat leader has spoken out about the incidents, including a fire killing two people and a crash on the A66 where seven people died. And finally, RSPCA figures show reports of animal beatings in Surrey have risen by 22% over 5 years. There were 230 reports in the county last year, compared with 189 in 2021. That's the latest. I'm Rose Morelli.
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huge burger the other day at a place in Walton-on-Thames. I won't mention the name of the place. We don't advertise, but it's got five guys in it. Their big burgers are massive. My goodness me. And their milkshakes are very small. Next time, I'm going to have a small burger and a large milkshake. I think that works out well, doesn't it? It was lovely, though.

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1: 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So Fish Ponds Park, Yule Road in Surbiton, that's tomorrow afternoon between 1 and 3.
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0: Did you know that, Richard?
1: No, I didn't, actually. Radio Jackie
0: Travel. All sorts of useless information from me here. OK, you missed doing this, didn't you?
1: I did.
0: What's happening on the roads now?
1: Right, we're starting off in Surbiton. Ditton Road in both directions is closed due to roadworks between Yule Road and Cotterill Road. In Mitcham, London Road in both directions is closed and slow due to an earlier wildfire between Cranmer Road and Mill Green Road. That's Beddington Corner. In Hayes, it's queuing on the parkway before the M4 for Junction 3. And due to the football matches at Chelsea and Fulham tonight, expect some delays around Stamford Bridge and Craven Cottage. The Chelsea game has kicked off at 7.30 and the Fulham game is due to kick off at 8 o'clock. On to the motorways on the M23. One lane is closed due to recovery work and an earlier car fire northbound at Junction 10 for Crawley to Junction 9 for Gatwick Airport. On to the M25, there are delays before Junction 12 for the M3. Onto the trains, tubes and trams, all due to engineering works. There is no service on the Piccadilly line between Cock Fosters and Uxbridge. Trains are not stopping on the District and Piccadilly lines westbound at Barons Court. And there's no service on the Croydon tram link between Reeves Corner and East Croydon and between East Croydon and Church Street. And there is disruption at Gatwick Airport due to bad weather conditions, so please do check before you travel. Anything I've missed, call me at Jackie on 0208 288 1078.
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0: OK, in the news at 8 with Rose, Donald Trump has signed an order renaming a Canadian lake after America. And find out why Spellthorne's boombox man may struggle to keep up his namesake. We've got all the details in just under in just under 10 minutes, actually.
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0: South West London weather with the Ashley Centre Epsom. Great names like Waitrose, Rituals and Next. Where shopping feels good.
1: So cloudy with some rain this evening and dry and mainly cloudy overnight. Some showers possible tomorrow, mainly dry and partly cloudy. Again with the possibility of some showers in the afternoon with highs of 23 degrees. Right now it's raining lightly in Banstead at 8 o'clock and it's around 20 Celsius.
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2: Donald Trump has signed an executive order renaming Lake Ontario in Canada as Lake America. The lake sits on the border between Canada and the US, between Toronto and New York. The order has taken immediate effect, meaning the lake is now officially referred to as Lake America in the US Geographic Naming Service. The name will only apply in the US, however, and Canada isn't compelled to follow the new naming convention. The comments come amid a tariff war brewing between America and Canada, where Prime Minister Mark Carney promised to match Trump's newly raised tariffs dollar for dollar. Trump told reporters today in the Oval Office that Canada is the worst to deal with on trade, saying they feel entitled and we can't have that. Rescuers are searching Himalayan valleys and hillsides after the devastating flash floods that have killed around 400 people. More than 1,400 are missing in Nepal and Tibet currently, including 33 British nationals. A glacier collapse sent a huge torrent of rock, ice, mud and debris through villages and key infrastructure. The King and Queen have said they're heartbroken and Britain's government has said they're sending £5 million in aid. But this survivor has said that he can only look on in horror.
3: Everything has gone. Rice, corn, clothes, the tea shop. Everything was swept away by the flood. The only thing left is me and my clothes.
2: UEFA is preparing legal action against FIFA president Gianni Infantino over the controversial World Cup investment plans. European football's governing body is considering criminal proceedings in Switzerland linked to the failed proposal to sell future profits to private investors. The leader of the Liberal Democrats has described recent events around Middlesbrough as deeply worrying. Police are investigating incidents, including a fire which has killed two people and a crash on the A66 where seven people have died. Officers investigating that collision have made 17 arrests, with organised crime among the suspected offences. It's not yet clear if the incidents are linked. Here's Kingston and Surbiton MP Sir Ed Davey.
4: There's clearly organised criminals there who need to be cracked down on. And the tragic death of those young policemen, I think, has really touched the country and obviously the community up in Middlesbrough.
2: RSPCA figures show reports of animal beatings in Surrey have risen by 22% over 5 years. There were 230 reports in the county last year, compared with 189 in 2021. The charity says beatings across the UK have almost doubled in a five-year period, with one report every 15 minutes. It's urging people to report concerns about animal cruelty as part of its summer campaign. And finally, a man known as Boombox Man has been banned from playing loud music across Spelthorne for 3 years. Janai Phillips from Staines repeatedly played loud music that caused a nuisance to residents. He breached a previous warning several times, leading to the new criminal behaviour order. Breaking the order could result in up to 5 years in prison, an unlimited fine, or both. That's the latest. I'm Rose Morelli.
0: Twickenham, Weybridge and Cheam. 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
1: So happy birthday to you if it's your birthday today. Hope you're having a lovely day. You share it with the actress Tuesday Weld, who was in all sorts of films, including Looking for Mr. Goodbar, Once Upon a Time in America. She's 83 years old today. John Lloyd, former English tennis player, reached the dizzy heights of world number 21, married to American tennis legend Chris Evert. Glenn Matlock, the original bassist with the Sex Pistols. He's 70 years old today. Barbara Bach, who was in The Spy You Loved Me, also the wife of Ringo Starr. She's 79 years old today. And Malcolm Elured, the drummer with Shawadi Wadi, who had a 1976 number one with Under the Moon of Love. Apparently they're playing locally, aren't they? He's 81 years old today. But whose birthday are we going to celebrate today? We're going to celebrate the birthday of Alex Lifeson, born this day in 1953. He's a Canadian guitarist with the rock band Rush, and they had a number 13 hit in 1980 with this one. Happy birthday to you, Alex.

What a song. What a song. Love it. Defines my life in radio. Rush. It's the spirit of radio. 70 minutes past 8. 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

Now, I'm showing my age because I remember that song was part of an advert that encouraged you to eat a certain food. And what was that food and what was the name of that food? Can you show me how old I am? Tell me what that song, I Can't Let Maggie Go by the Honey Bus, advertised on the TV. 0208-288-1078, or you can always text or WhatsApp me here at Radio Jackie. 07906-622-061. What was that song all about, eh? Traffic and Travel next.

0: good on you. Yeah. Radio Jackie Travel. My mum used to like it, actually. She used to say, it's really good for you, Jeffrey. It'll make you lose weight. Yeah, because you didn't want to eat it, that's why. OK, so what's going on then in the roads?
1: Right, we're starting off in New Malden. There are temporary traffic lights due to roadworks on Kingston Road in both directions between St John's Road and Springfield Place. In Mitcham, London Road in both directions is closed and slow due to an earlier wildfire between Cranmer Road and Mill Green Road, that's Beddington Corner. In Hayes, it's still slow on the parkway before the M4 for Junction 3. On some motorways, on the M23, one lane is closed due to recovery work and an earlier car fire northbound from Junction 10 for Crawley to Junction 9 for Gatwick Airport. And on the M25, all traffic is being temporarily held and stationary due to an obstruction on the road in both directions between Junction 10 for the A3 Wisley Interchange and Junction 9 for Leatherhead. And there are still delays before Junction 12 for the M3. Onto the trains, tubes and trams, all due to engineering works. There is no service on the Piccadilly line between Cockfosters and Uxbridge. Trains are not stopping on the District and Piccadilly lines westbound at Browns Court. And there is no service on the Croydon tram link between Reeves Corn and East Croydon, between East Croydon and Church Street, and between Arena and Elmers End. And there is also disruption at Gatwick Airport due to bad weather conditions, so please do check before you travel. Anything I've missed, call me at Jackie on 0208 288 1078.
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4: Late 2026 has never been so funny. 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Come to one of our shows and laugh the night away. On Friday, the 18th of September, we are hosting the international star, Stephen K. Amos, just back from his world tour and playing at the Doghouse in Walton-on-the-Hill.

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1: Madonna, of course, Vogue. Thank you very much, Michael, for your call from Coulson, and also another caller. We had Les just a second there from Kingston. We were saying, what song was that I Can't Let Maggie Go advertising, and what was it then, Richard?
2: It was for Nimble Bread.
1: Nimble Bread. Described by Les in Kingston as leasing sandpaper. I don't think they make it anymore.
2: No.
1: But I'm sure if they do, all I'm going to say is that if you like eating sandpaper,

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1: Computer, exit.

many songs have been written about foxes there? That's one of them, isn't it? At least that. Another one written about another fox on the run. Brilliant, though. Manfred Mann. Now, listen to the Try and Walk tomorrow lunchtime with Eddie Castle. Guess the mystery year at 1:30. And we could be sending you out for a night out for Queen by Candlelight, the ultimate tribute to Queen, which comes to the new Wimbledon Theatre on Friday the 4th of September. We're a night out for two to see the fabulous show featuring a world-class cast of West End vocalists and epic live rock band. Find out more about the show, go to atgtickets.com and be a winner tomorrow lunchtime at 1:30 with Eddie on the Time Warp.

up early in the morning, tomorrow morning, and you're into things lunar, there'll be a partial lunar eclipse where about 90% of the moon's surface is going to be obscured, and the Earth's shadow will be cast over. If you've got a clear sky, if you're up early in the morning, around 4:45,

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It'll be absolutely beautiful sight. I don't think I can possibly get up that time of day, but let me know what it was like.

0: camera or binoculars or whatever. It's going to be spectacular, but I have a feeling it's going to be a bit cloudy in the morning, so there you go.
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0: But if I get up in the morning too, should we say visit the restroom like I do occasionally in the middle of the night, I might actually have a look outside and see let's see whether I can see the moon. I do like lunar things. Does that make me a loony? I don't know. The West End Village Show, arts, crafts, science shows and stalls, a fun dog show, traditional fairground ride at West End Green, West End Lane, Esher. That's just close to Garson's. It's on Saturday from 12 noon.
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Just got a very unfair message on WhatsApp. Didn't say who it was, but apparently we get an eclipse every morning when Neil Long walks down Tolworth Broadway. That's a little bit cruel, isn't it? Was that a solar or a lunar one, anyway? Behave.

0: Jackie Travel.
1: Doesn't try and fly when you're having fun trying for the last bulletin tonight, Richard.
2: Right, we're starting off in Epsom. Hook Road in both directions is closed due to gas main work between East Street and Chase Road. In Mitcham, London Road in both directions is closed and slow due to an earlier wildfire between Cranmer Road and Mill Green Road. That's Beddington Corner. In Hayes, it's queuing on the parkway before the M4 for Junction 3. Good news.

0: nothing to report on the motorways and on the trains, tubes and trams, all due to engineering works. There is no service on the Piccadilly line between Cock Fosters and Uxbridge. Trains are not stopping on the District and Piccadilly lines westbound at Barons Court. And there is no service on the Croydon tram link between Reeves Corn and East Croydon, between East Croydon and Church Street, and between Arena and Elmers End. There's also disruption at Gatwick Airport due to bad weather conditions, so please do check before you travel. And just to mention, if you're in and around Stamford Bridge or Craven Cottage later tonight, expect some delays around the road due to the finish of the football matches. Anything I've missed, call me at Jackie on 0208 288 1078.
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2: Thanks, Richard. And in news at 9 tonight, Donald Trump has signed an order renaming a Canadian lake after America, and find out why Spellthorne's boombox man may struggle to keep up his namesake.
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0: back to school with uniforms, bags, shoes and stationery, all under one roof. 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
1: Cloudy with some rain this evening, then dry and cloudy overnight with a few showers possible. Tomorrow, mainly dry and partly cloudy again with the possibility of some showers in the afternoon. And don't we need them, eh? Right now, in Claygate, it's just after, just approaching 9 o'clock. It is 20 Celsius.
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2: Rescuers are searching Himalayan valleys and hillsides after the devastating flash floods that have killed around 400 people. More than 1,400 are missing in Nepal and Tibet, including 33 British nationals. A glacier collapse sent a huge torrent of rock, ice, mud and debris through villages and key infrastructure. The King and Queen have said they're heartbroken and the British government has said it's sending £5 million in aid. But this survivor says that he can only look on in horror.
3: Everything has gone. Rice, corn, clothes, the tea shop. Everything was swept away by the flood. The only thing left is me and my clothes.
2: Donald Trump has signed an executive order renaming Lake Ontario in Canada as Lake America. The order has taken immediate effect, meaning the lake is now officially referred to as Lake America in the US federal government. This name will only apply in the US, however, and Canada isn't compelled to follow the new naming convention. The comments come amid a tariff war brewing between America and Canada, and Trump told reporters in the Oval Office that Canada is the worst to deal with on trade, saying they feel entitled, and we can't have that. UEFA is preparing legal action against FIFA president Gianni Infantino over the controversial World Cup investment plans. European football's governing body is considering criminal proceedings in Switzerland linked to the failed proposal to sell future profits to private investors. RSPCA figures show reports of animal beatings in Surrey have risen by 22% over 5 years. There were 230 reports in the county last year, compared with 189 in 2021. The charity says beatings across the UK have almost doubled in 5 years, with one report every 15 minutes. It's urging people to report concerns about animal cruelty as part of its summer campaign. The leader of the Liberal Democrats has described recent events around Middlesbrough as deeply worrying. Police are investigating incidents, including a fire which has killed two people and a crash on the A66 where seven people died. Officers investigating that collision have made 17 arrests, with organised crime among the suspected offences. It's not yet clear if the incidents are linked. Here's Kingston and Surbiton MP Sir Ed Davey.
4: There's clearly organised criminals there who need to be cracked down on. And the tragic death of those young policemen, I think, has really touched the country and obviously the community up in Middlesbrough.
2: And finally, a man known as Boombox Man has been banned from playing loud music across Spelthorne for 3 years. Jani Phillips from Staines repeatedly played loud music that caused a nuisance to residents. He breached a previous warning several times, leading to the new criminal behaviour order. Breaking the order could result up to 5 years in prison, an unlimited fine, or both. That's the latest. I'm Rose Morelli.
0: Wimbledon, Surbiton and Banstead. This is The Sound.

So welcome along to the final hour of the Thursday evening show, the last show before the weekend kicks in tomorrow. We've got a fabulous day of programmes before the weekend, including the Time Warp, where you can be a Radio Jackie winner once again. That's tomorrow at lunchtime. We'll find out a little bit more about that. So how has your evening gone this evening? I've had a good time. It's been lovely to work with Richard again on the travel. Also lovely to work with Rose for the very first time.

apparently us Brits are hauling hotel-grade mattresses, air fryers and hot tubs on camping trips to ensure a slice of luxury in the great outdoors. People are kind of ditching the back to their basics mentality, and I can't blame them, though. Air fryers are so useful. Now we're

Now, my old mate David, everyone's got a mate called Dave, haven't they? He said, Lulu's got a new single out. Have you listened to it? I thought, Lulu, really? And then I listened to it. I thought to myself, that's really good, isn't it? That's Lulu, brand new from her. I'm in love again. It's really rather good, isn't it? You heard it here on Radio Jackie. Thursday evening with Jeff Rogers. Good evening.

0: So I don't know if you enjoyed the film The Batman that came out about 3 years ago. I think there's The Batman 2 is coming out. It's being made in Glasgow. Honestly, yeah, it's being made in Glasgow. And apparently Scots have been plaguing the filming of the film by attempting to stuff cans of iron brew onto the sets. Residents have been charmed by the sudden changes, which has seen the streets coated in ice and the appearance of the film's Batmobile. But film crews got us that distinctly Scottish welcome with iron brew appearing everywhere. Imagine iron brew in Gotham City. Personally, I've tried iron brew once, with apologies to anyone Scottish who's listening. I can't stand iron brew. Can't stand the taste of iron brew. It's a bit like me trying Pernod. Tried it once, didn't like it.
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message from Sam, who's out at the theatre. Sam from Tooting. She can't keep away from us, can she? She's watching ELO this evening. I'm very, very jealous. Sam, I hope you're having a lovely time. I hope you're not listening to the radio at the same time. If it finishes before the end of the show, get back to me. Let me know how much you enjoyed it. Otherwise, message in next week and let me know, OK? ELO, fantastic, eh? 28 minutes past 9, Thursday evening on Radio Jackie.

Billy Idol, Rebel Yell at Radio Jackie. I've got that weekend spirit. It's a bank holiday, don't you know, this weekend. Are we doing anything special for the bank holiday? I'm chilling, you know? I'm a real good chill this bank holiday. Here's a Jackson 5 now, Jackie.

0: Turtle at Radio Jackie, heading towards the bank holiday weekend. As I said, I'm very excited about it. I'm really excited about having 3 days to chill. I think 3 proper days to chill. Looking forward to that immensely. Hope you are as well.
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0: Football on Monday afternoon, bank holiday Monday. 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

0: The original and the best from 1969, Venus. Shocking blue in the news at 10 tonight. The Prime Minister, Andy Burnham, has pledged £5 million in aid to Nepal. And find out which Twickenham Hotfoot has been signed to the Harlequins rugby team.
1: Late 2026 has never been so funny. 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On Friday, the 18th of September, we are hosting the international star, Steve.

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0: Southwest London weather and the Ashley Centre Epsom. Great names like Primark, JD Sport and Gale's Bakery, where shopping feels good.
1: Cloudy with some rain this evening, then dry and cloudy overnight, but with some showers are possible. Tomorrow, mainly dry and partly cloudy again, with the possibility of some light showers in the afternoon. Looking for highs of 23 degrees right now at 10 o'clock. In Esher, it's 19 Celsius.
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2: Donald Trump has signed an executive order renaming Lake Ontario in Canada as Lake America. The order has taken immediate effect, meaning the lake is now officially referred to as Lake America in the US Geographic Naming Service. The name will only apply in the US, however, and Canada isn't compelled

0: to follow the new naming convention. The comments come amid a tariff war brewing between America and Canada. And Trump told reporters today in the Oval Office that Canada is the worst to deal with on trade, saying they feel entitled. We can't have that. Andy Burnham has said the UK has offered £5 million to Nepal's government following devastating flash floods. More than 33 British tourists are among hundreds of people currently missing there, and at least 400 have been killed. Entire villages have been swept away by a giant wave of water, mud and debris. The Prime Minister has said that emergency responders are also on standby in case they're requested by authorities.
1: These are such distressing scenes coming out of Nepal, and we feel for the people there and everything that they're going through at this moment in time. Such devastation of communities and already, sadly it seems, such huge loss of life.
0: The data of nearly 9 million customers has been accessed in a cyber attack targeting three major airports. The company, which operates Manchester, Stansted and East Midlands airports, has said that passenger safety and aviation security weren't compromised. But phone numbers and postcodes are said to be among the information stolen, though we have been told that operations remain unaffected. The company says it's working with the relevant authorities. Barnaby Papadopoulos has more.
2: The group said that no bank details or payment information were obtained in the hack. But if you get an unexpected call, email or text claiming to be from one of the airports, the advice right now is to be cautious.
0: RSPCA figures show reports of animal beatings in Surrey have risen by 22% over 5 years. There were 230 reports in the county last year, compared with 189 in 2021. The charity says beatings across the UK have almost doubled in 5 years, with one report every 15 minutes. It's urging people to report concerns about animal cruelty as part of its summer campaign. The Harlequins have signed Zimbabwe international winger Edward Sigorke ahead of its new season. The 12-cap international has scored 8 tries for his country and helped Zimbabwe win back-to-back Africa Cup titles. And finally, an assistance dog supporting a woman in Surbiton has received a prestigious award after transforming her life. 9-year-old Labrador Rowley has supported Megan since 2018, acting as her guide, her medical alert and her disability assistance dog. He's alerted her to more than 6,000 medical episodes and prevented her from stepping into traffic and suffering injuries. Rowley has now received a PDSA commendation for his 8 years of life-saving service. That's the latest. I'm Rose Morelli.
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1: Andy Burnham has said the UK has offered £5 million to Nepal's government following devastating flash floods. More than 33 British tourists are among hundreds of people currently missing there, and at least 400 have been killed. A glacier collapse sent a huge torrent of rock, ice, mud and debris through villages and key infrastructure. The King and Queen have said they're heartbroken, and the Prime Minister has also said that emergency responders are also on standby in case they're requested by authorities.
2: These are such distressing scenes coming out of Nepal, and we feel for the people there and everything that they're going through at this moment in time. Such devastation of communities and already, sadly it seems, such huge loss of life.
1: Donald Trump has signed an executive order renaming Lake Ontario in Canada as Lake America. The order has taken immediate effect, meaning the lake is now officially referred to as Lake America in the US federal government. The name will only apply in the US, however, and Canada isn't compelled to follow the new naming convention. The order comes amid a tariff war brewing between America and Canada. And Trump told reporters today in the Oval Office that Canada is the worst to deal with on trade, saying

0: They feel entitled, and we can't have that. UEFA is preparing legal action against FIFA president Gianni Infantino over the controversial World Cup investment plans. European football's governing body is considering criminal proceedings in Switzerland, linked to the failed proposal to sell future profits to private investors. RSPCA figures show reports of animal beatings in Surrey have risen by 22% over 5 years. There were 230 reports in the county last year, compared with 189 in 2021. The charity says beatings across the UK have almost doubled in 5 years, with one report every 15 minutes. It's urging people to report concerns about animal cruelty as part of its summer campaign. The Harlequins have signed Zimbabwe international winger Edward Sigorke ahead of its new season. The 12-cap international has scored 8 tries for his country and helped Zimbabwe win back-to-back Africa Cup titles. Sigorke is known for his pace and footwork and will now join the squad at their Twickenham home, The Stoop. He'll officially link up with his new teammates from September the 1st. And finally, an assistance dog supporting a woman in Surbiton has received a prestigious award after transforming her life. 9-year-old Labrador Rowley has supported Megan since 2018, acting as her guide, her medical alert, and her disability assistance dog. He's alerted her to more than 6,000 medical episodes and prevented her from stepping into traffic and suffering injuries. Rowley has now received a PDSA commendation for his 8 years of life-saving service. That's the latest. I'm Rose Morelli.
1: Carshalton, Walton and Teddington. 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
1: Experience the music of Queen like never before at New Wimbledon Theatre. 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Sing along to legendary hits including Bohemian Rhapsody, We Are the Champions and more. 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
2: 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The Clap Comedy is back, bringing you the best comedians and showcasing them locally. 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On Friday, the 18th of September, we are hosting the International

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1: Donald Trump has signed an executive order renaming Lake Ontario in Canada as Lake America. The order has taken immediate effect, meaning the lake is now officially referred to as Lake America in the US Geographic Naming Service. The name will only apply in the US, however, and Canada isn't compelled to follow the new naming convention. The comments come amid a tariff war brewing between America and Canada. And Trump told reporters today in the Oval Office that Canada is the worst to deal with on trade, saying they feel entitled. We can't have that. Andy Burnham has said the UK has offered £5 million to Nepal's government following devastating flash floods. More than 33 British tourists are among hundreds of people currently missing there, and at least 400 have been killed. Entire villages have been swept away by a giant wave of water, mud and debris. The Prime Minister has said that emergency responders are also on standby in case they're requested by authorities.
2: These are such distressing scenes coming out of Nepal, and we feel for the people there and everything that they're going through at this moment in time. Such devastation of communities and already, sadly it seems, such huge loss of life.
1: The data of nearly 9 million customers has been accessed in a cyber attack targeting three major airports. The company, which operates Manchester, Stansted and East Midlands airports, has said that passenger safety and aviation security weren't compromised. But phone numbers and postcodes are said to be among the information stolen, though we have been told that operations remain unaffected. The company says it's working with the relevant authorities. Barnaby Papadopoulos has more.
3: The group said that no bank details or payment information were obtained in the hack. But if you get an unexpected call, email or text claiming to be from one of the airports, the advice right now is to be cautious.
1: RSPCA figures show reports of animal beatings in Surrey have risen by 22% over 5 years. There were 200

0: 130 reports in the county last year, compared with 189 in 2021. The charity says beatings across the UK have almost doubled in 5 years, with one report every 15 minutes. It's urging people to report concerns about animal cruelty as part of its summer campaign. The Harlequins have signed Zimbabwe international winger Edward Sigorke ahead of its new season. The 12-cap international has scored 8 tries for his country and helped Zimbabwe win back-to-back Africa Cup titles. And finally, an assistance dog supporting a woman in Surbiton has received a prestigious award after transforming her life. 9-year-old Labrador Rowley has supported Megan since 2018, acting as her guide, her medical alert and her disability assistance dog. He's alerted her to more than 6,000 medical episodes and prevented her from stepping into traffic and suffering injuries. Rowley has now received a PDSA commendation for his 8 years of life-saving service. That's the latest. I'm Rose Morelli.
1: Hounslow, Esher and Morden. This is the

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1: Andy Burnham has said the UK has offered £5 million to Nepal's government following devastating flash floods. More than 33 British tourists are among hundreds of people currently missing there, and at least 400 have been killed. A glacier collapse sent a huge torrent of rock, ice, mud and debris through villages and key infrastructure. The King and Queen have said they're heartbroken, and the Prime Minister has also said that emergency responders are also on standby in case they're requested by authorities.
2: These are such distressing scenes coming out of Nepal, and we feel for the people there and everything that they're going through at this moment in time. Such devastation of communities and already, sadly it seems, such huge loss of life.
1: Donald Trump has signed an executive order renaming Lake Ontario in Canada as Lake America. The order has taken immediate effect, meaning the lake is now officially referred to as Lake America in the US federal government. The name will only apply in the US, however, and Canada isn't compelled to follow the new naming convention. The order comes amid a tariff war brewing between America and Canada. And Trump told reporters today in the Oval Office that Canada is the worst to deal with on trade, saying they feel entitled and we can't have that. UEFA is preparing legal action against FIFA president Gianni Infantino over the controversial World Cup investment plans. European football's governing body is considering criminal proceedings in Switzerland, linked to the failed proposal to sell future profits to private investors. RSPCA figures show reports of animal beatings in Surrey have risen by 22% over 5 years. There were 230 reports in the county last year, compared with 189 in 2021. The charity says beatings across the UK have almost doubled in 5 years, with one report every 15 minutes. It's urging people to report concerns about animal cruelty as part of its summer campaign. The Harlequins have signed Zimbabwe international winger Edward Sigorke ahead of its new season. The 12-cap international has scored 8 tries for his country and helped Zimbabwe win back-to-back Africa Cup titles. Sigorke is known for his pace and footwork and will now join the squad at their Twickenham home, The Stoop. He'll officially link up with his new teammates from September the 1st. And finally, an assistance dog supporting a woman in Surbiton has received a prestigious award after transforming her life. 9-year-old Labrador Rowley has supported Megan since 2018, acting as her guide, her medical alert, and her disability assistance dog. He's alerted her to more than 6,000 medical episodes and prevented her from stepping into traffic and suffering injuries.